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1: 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If you haven't listened to the show before, I play a mix of new wave and alternative music, both old and new, exactly what it says on the tin. Today is Exeter Pride, with celebrations happening all across the city. So I wanted to dedicate today's show to LGBTQ plus artists who have shaped and are continuing to shape the new wave and alternative music worlds. 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We just opened the show with the Pet Shop Boys and their 1988 hit Left to My Own Devices from their fantastic album Introspective. Neil Tennant's coming out in the 90s was a bit of a watershed moment. Suddenly, one of the most successful pop duos on the planet were openly queer, and their music became the soundtrack for generations of LGBTQ plus listeners. Up next, we're staying firmly in the world of queer icons with Pete Burns and Dead or Alive.

0: So he invites me out, said he's going to this really cool night, and I said, wow, that sounds really cool. So I step out the Uber. 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
1: Walk inside, the DJ's playing ambient noise. There's a huddle of people watching an interpretive dance performance. Someone's painting a wall with their hands. A girl's in the corner drinking orange wine, talking about how her flip phone saved her life. And no one was dancing. So my friend turned to me and said,
2: isn't this cool?
1: And I said,
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1: The Four Horsemen of the Queer Apocalypse. That was Lynx with I Didn't Come Here for Art. Lynx is one of the most exciting queer voices in the UK right now, combining drag performance art with electropunk, and they're absolutely brilliant live too. So don't miss one of their shows if you get the chance. Before Lynx, we heard Dead or Alive with Sex Drive from their 1995 high energy electro album Nuclear Patra. I love the title of that one. We also heard Boy George with I Don't Want to See Myself, a fantastic dance track which featured on George's 2010 compilation album Ordinary Alien, a collection of dance tracks that George recorded with electro disco producer Kinky Roland, and that's one of my favourite Boy George solo albums. Continuing the electro pop sound, up next is St. Vincent.

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1: Very much enjoying that track from a relative newcomer on the electro-pop scene. That was Catherine Moan with her 2023 single, Undo Undo, a really lovely retro synthwave sound, that one. Before Catherine Moan, we heard St. Vincent with Los Angeles from her 2017 album Mass Education. St. Vincent, aka Annie Clark, not to be confused with poet and darkwave pioneer Anne Clark, another queer icon, has long been an influential queer figure in alternative music, with her debut album Marry Me being released in 2007. And over the span of St. Vincent's career, she's worked with the likes of David Byrne, Dave Grohl, Taylor Swift and Olivia Rodrigo, to name just a few. We also heard Canadian electro clash legend Peaches with More from her 2009 album I Feel Cream, a performance artist and a pioneer of sex-positive, gender-bending electronic music. Peaches has had an enormous influence on queer club culture. 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The main hub of events is centred around Northern Hay Gardens, Exeter Library, The Ram and Exeter Phoenix, with live music, workshops, talks, stalls, community groups and naturally a healthy amount of rainbows and glitter too. So if you're in Exeter today, do come down, join in the celebrations and show your solidarity for Exeter Pride. Full details of everything happening can be found on the Exeter Pride website. We're going to shift gears now into some high energy 80s electro. Is that a pistol in your pocket? Here's Lana Pelle.

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1: A beautiful track. That was Jabraif with his 1974 single, I'm a Man. Jabraif, born Bruce Wayne Campbell, was the first openly gay rock star to be signed to a major label a decade before the industry was remotely ready for him. His career was tragically short-lived, and he later became one of the first internationally known musicians to die of AIDS. But his legacy has since grown, and he's now recognised as a pioneer in the history of queer music. Before Jabraif, we heard Lana Pele with her 1986 single Pistol in My Pocket, the video for which was filmed at Lee Bowery's legendary nightclub Taboo, a space that became renowned for queer performance art, outrageous fashion, and London's underground avant-garde drag scene. Lana herself was a key figure in that world, a performer who blurred gender boundaries, camp, and club culture long before it filtered into the mainstream. I first heard that track at the Lee Bowery exhibition that was held at the Tate Modern last year. The video was playing on repeat in one of the rooms, and when I left the exhibition, I couldn't get the song out of my head. We also heard German performance artist Klaus Nomi with his iconic 1981 single Total Eclipse. Nomi, a classically trained countertenor, combined opera, new wave and sci-fi cabaret to create music and performances that were very alien and also utterly queer. On Total Eclipse, Nomi performs both the deep baritone vocals and the high soaring countertenor parts, and that dual vocal style became his signature. Like Jabraif, Nomi was one of the early public figures lost to AIDS, but his influence on queer counterculture from Bowie to modern drag is absolutely huge. Time for something a bit more recent now. This is Canadian electronic and cold wave project TRST with Sulk.

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1: That was Berlin-based queer electro-punk act Nuclear Family with Saint Sebastian. Definitely a bit of a New Order sound to that one. Nuclear Family are part of the more recent wave of DIY queer electronic artists coming out of Berlin's underground. Before Nuclear Family, we heard Canadian cold wave project TRST, formerly known as Trust, with Sulk, taken from their 2012 debut album. TRST is the work of Robert Alphonse, whose music has been hugely influential in the resurgence of dark wave and queer electronic pop over the last decade. We also heard Brooklyn-based dark wave duo Light Asylum, fronted by the powerful Shannon Funches, with their signature goth club anthem Dark Allies. Love the way that track builds. It always sends shivers down my spine. 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And today we're celebrating LGBTQ plus artists in new wave and alternative music to coincide with Exeter Pride, which is taking place across the city right now. Up next, we have one of the great synth pop duos, Erasure. Am I right?

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1: Bronski Beat with Small Town Boy, and that was the Dominatrix remix. Small Town Boy is, of course, one of the most important queer anthems ever recorded. Jimmy Somerville saw in falsetto telling the story of a young gay man forced to flee his hometown because of homophobia, a song which has resonated with many who have faced discrimination. Before Bronski Beat, we heard Erasure with Am I Right, remixed by The Grid, one half of The Grid being Dave Ball of Soft Cell fame, who sadly passed away last year. Erasure have been pillars of queer pop for nearly four decades, with Andy Bell becoming one of the first openly gay frontmen to achieve global mainstream success. We also heard Nona Hendrix with her 1983 solo single, Transformation. Hendrix, an LGBTQ plus rights activist and former member of the trailblazing disco trio LaBelle, who gave us Lady Marmalade, has long been a champion of queer liberation and gender-bending performance art. Up next, we don't take anything for granted here on Phonic FM. Here's Yeji.

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1: Jackie Shane with her 1967 single Stand Up Straight and Tall. Jackie Shane was a pioneering black transgender soul singer from Nashville, and she built a huge following on the Toronto club circuit in the 1960s, living openly as a transgender person at a time when it came with great danger to do so, even more so than in today's society. Jackie Shane is now rightly recognised as one of the great unsung heroes of queer music history. Before Jackie Shane, we heard Brooklyn-based electronic artist Yeji with the track For Granted, which is taken from her 2023 album With a Hammer. Yeji, who sings and raps in both English and Korean, has become a prominent queer voice on the alternative electronic scene over the last decade or so. We then heard one of my idols and all-time favourites, Mark Ormond, with the cabaret-inspired electro track Come Out from his glorious 2001 album Stranger Things. We also heard electro-clash group Fisher Spooner with Butterscotch Goddamn, which is taken from their 2018 album Sir. Sir is a really fantastic record, and it's one in which frontman Casey Spooner explores sexuality, desire and queer identity in the age of social media. You're listening to the Old Wave, New Wave show here on Phonik FM. And today we're celebrating LGBTQ plus voices in new wave and alternative music. And this is to coincide with Exeter Pride, which is taking place today with events happening across the city. The main hub of activity taking place at Northern Hay Gardens, Exeter Phoenix and the Ram. So do come down and enjoy the celebrations if you're in Exeter today. We're going to get a bit more mellow as we enter the final part of today's show. Up next, it's Tracy Chapman with the stunning Fast Car.

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1: A beautiful rendition of Black's Wonderful Life by Dutch singer Mathilde Santing. Santing's career began in the early 80s, and she's long been regarded as a prominent gay role model in the Netherlands. Before Mathilde Santing, we heard Tracy Chapman with her iconic 1988 single, Fast Car. We also heard American folk pop singer Norma Taneja with her 1967 single, No Stranger Am I. Taneja, who was in a long-term relationship with Dusty Springfield, was one of the early queer figures in the folk world, and her music has had a lasting influence on generations of alternative artists. And that brings us to the end of today's Old Wave New Wave show. I hope you've enjoyed this exploration of LGBTQ plus voices in new wave and alternative music put together to coincide with today's Exeter Pride celebrations. If you're out enjoying the festivities, have an absolutely brilliant time. And if you're in Exeter and haven't ventured out yet, do come down and check out what's happening across Northern Hay Gardens, Exeter Phoenix and the Ram, and other venues around the city. All the details are on the Exeter Pride website. I'll be back on the 23rd of May with more new wave and alternative music, both old and new. I'm going to leave you with a beautiful track by Romy Croft and her band, The XX. This is Angels. Till next time.

0: you the brother in the 57 Mercury with the turnpike skirts and the chrome reverse wheels with white wall tires with lights under the skirt, with painted lime green with reversible license plates, with windows that you can see out, can't nobody see in, with four on the floor, 745 horsepower, and a big stereo, listening to Wolfman Jack say,
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0: tune into the Eccentric Selection. 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
1: This is a pre-recorded drama show on Phonik FM. I'm at the Learning Technologies show this week, but I'll be back next week and there'll be more information later about what turns up from that. This week you get the complete Bad Blood, It's a Love Story, Widsith and Deal Theatre with Taylor Swift music. Also, several clips that have been uploaded just as little clips on YouTube. Usually the clips on YouTube come from the studio, but it's the other way around at the moment.

that's Zion Train. Still sorting things out a bit. I'm going to have another instrumental track. Just to mention, it is Record Store Week, but I'm concentrating on compact discs. Nothing against vinyl, but I just had an interest in... I've been away for a couple of weeks. I went to Kendall, and they don't have a record store anymore. There is a stall appears on a Saturday in the market, and that's got vinyl and CDs and also merchandise, T-shirts and other printed fabric. So the record store is sort of surviving there, but it's much more to do with charity shops. And so that's I don't know where that's going to end up. I will try and find out what happens with Record Store Day and say a bit more about it next week. But this is going to be Billy May.

Hello. I interrupt this pre-recorded bit because I am in the studio now. I'm a little bit late, and also it is the Tech Extra Breakfast, so I'm going to set off and leave this one going. This is a drama show from previously, and everything is on a loop. I'm on holiday now for a couple of weeks, so there will be pre-recorded bits, but some of it will be from the We Not Know show yesterday, and it's moving in a good direction, I would say. This idea of the Gutenberg parenthesis being over, in other words, print was a blip in a voice conversational set of media. It's an interesting idea anyway, and it does seem to explain a lot of things. And I also spoke about the Guardian and the Edinburgh Festival and the position of YouTube, which seems to be getting stronger. There's bits and pieces from the drama show and the We Not Know show you'll find on search on Phonic FM drama show or We Not Know. WENOTNO, all one word, should find some of those bits. So radio is gradually drifting off into social media, streaming, etc. But there's one thing, if I'd had more time, I may come back to it. I'll be back about past nine with an update, if I've learned anything from the Tech Extra Breakfast. The drama, humanities, culture, arts definitely benefit from keeping up with the tech aspects of things. There's one press clipping from The Guardian that I didn't have time for yesterday, but I'd just like to mention. This is from Saturday on the business pages. It's about the TV festival, Will It Survive and Move South? That's as far as Manchester. The TV bit of the Edinburgh events next year will move to Manchester, and it explains here that really Edinburgh is getting very expensive, and the implication also is that a lot of the people aren't prepared to pay the extra cost of the accommodation and the main festival, although it's in that sort of world that the big events for television emerge. That's the implication I've got from this bit. But maybe that's all part of it, that Manchester will have a wider scope and more of the ideas will turn up through social media anyway, or partly through social media. There's obviously going to be meetings around the edges of a festival, but there seems to be some sort of shift going on, and I'd like to talk later on to anyone who's been there, because the impression I get is that The Guardian has stopped reporting the full extent of

Okay, going back to the drama show from previously, and I should be back about half past nine, something like that. And now I'm going to play some a Taylor Swift track from a CD. I'm then going to play Bad Blood, It's a Love Story, Part 1. This is from Widsith and Dior Theatre, and you can find it on YouTube. You can find all different sections and the tracks. This was from the Phoenix a while ago in the workshop upstairs. Phoenix in the basement at the Phoenix, and it's a mixture of Taylor Swift tracks, extracts, and performance. And there is a playlist which includes all the different sections, and then it's combined into two, a part one and part two. And the sound quality is not great on this, but I'm reviving it because there is a Taylor Swift performance at the Northcote coming up soon. I'll have the details of that later. And it just seems to fit together. But the only CD I've got is from a long time ago.

over, it just comes back in flashes, you know? It's like a kaleidoscope of memories, but it just all comes back. But he never does. I think part of me knew the second I saw him that this would happen. It's not really anything he said or anything he did. It was the feeling.

0: There you were, in my father's hall, lounging. And the rumour was on the streets that you were the son of Aegeus, the son of the king of Athens. And I came in, and you looked at me, and it was like nothing I ever felt. And you looked at me, and I guess you saw that. And it went through me. But before I could say anything, there was my father, all stodge. What are you doing on my throne? You said you were the son of the king of Athens, and my father, not to be gainsaid, said, replied, what? Why has he said to you? You know this is the time we send creatures to the Minotaur. He usually raids for slaves. Oh, he didn't tell you that, did he?
1: I've come to kill the Minotaur.
0: You? And you answered my father back. And he wasn't having any of it. He had the guards take you then and there, down into the long dark of the labyrinth, through the great bronze door that none could open from the inside, save the one who made it, save my father, save for me, for I had heard the secret before. But before they could take you, I ran down to my bed, my room. And there, I took the gifts that the Lady Agape had given my grandmother. A knife to cut thread. The thread itself faint. And I slipped behind you, as you and all the Athenians were taken into the labyrinth. And you stumbled in the dark, they came. And you turned, and you looked at me. And I said, here, take that. And I gave you this knife. And around your wrist, I tied the thread. And I let it go out, and out, and out. And I followed you as you twisted round and round and round the labyrinth. In and in, stumbling here and there. And suddenly, I felt it behind you, a bell! And it was on you. And the Minotaur had you from behind. It was constricting your throat. It was beating you down. And I tugged the string to remind you. And lifting up your hand, you struck it, and struck it again. The Minotaur, who some men said was my brother, fell there upon the ground. And he took his head as I began to wind you back. Back to me along the line of fate. Quick! I know the secret of the door. I know the guards will not expect us. And we ran out and surprised the guards. And then we went and set the slaves free. The many slaves that my father had taken from foreign lands. And together we burnt the palace of my father. There we burnt Knossos. And the last thing I saw was my father shaking his fist and cursing as the tower he stormed down. Now I knew you were trouble. I knew the change of gear would all I'd ever be. I knew you weren't going to stay. I didn't need to hear the whispering princesses, the whispering voices of my companions. But I didn't care. Not for me. And we travelled then, through the wide Aegean. From island to island we travelled. And on each you would arrange a great party when you arrived, as if it was a celebration. And in each, somehow, I would lose sight of you. I knew. And at last, we came to Holy Knossos. And when the people came down to the beach, you turned to me and said that you wanted me to go and find sails. white sails, so that your father might not break his heart in grief. And he gave me a gold, and I went off into the island. And I came back. But when I came back, there you were, the princesses of Naxos, dancing and laughing. And the saddest thing was, as I looked at you, looking at them, I thought, he doesn't love me. He doesn't love them. And I ran into the dark. And so I've woken up on the cold, hard earth. I've woken up, and there is your sail. Sailing now. You have more waiting. Black sails, you sail. To break your father's heart. Do you know the saddest thing? It's that losing me. But in the end, perhaps you have to lose yourself.

0: it's late. And Penelope sits, and Penelope weaves, and Penelope winds. But as she weaves the thread of the tapestry, Dionysus, Zagros, the apotheosis of a god. So she sighs, and sighs again, sighing her heart away, dreaming of he she does not see, he who fills her memory with his long-haired look and easy charm. And as she weaves, she thinks this is the last night. For 10 years ago, Odysseus died. Odysseus fled, or started to muck about on the sea with some other girl. And all this while, Penelope has waited. Well, down below, 10 suitors or more have come. Men of her father's house, men of her brother's house, men of her husband's house, and they demanded you marry one of us, that Ithaca be safe from all its foes. But Penelope, with cunning, with that quick wit that was her own, said,
1: I will only marry you when my tapestry is finished.
0: And so it is. She's weaved and weaved and weaved, but each night, with a sharp pick, she's unpicked the weave that she has done. For 10 years it has lasted. But last week, Herodotus, one of the suitors, crept into her chamber, and he saw her at work, and he called the rest of the mob, and they came and they threatened, finish the tapestry, or else it's treason, my lady. And so tonight is the last night, the night she must finish and be done. But as she puts the last thread in, and great tears come, she hears something, and it's late, but there's a chariot with no lights. And she knows all the servants are asleep. So she goes downstairs. She opens the great doors, and out shoots her hound, Argos, the mighty mastiff that Odysseus had brought, that had given to her to guard his doors while he was gone. Given to her 20 years or more before. And all this while it has faithfully guarded the door. And it ran out, all bristles, fur, and fury. It ran out, growling and snarling. And suddenly it stopped. And it might have been a whine or a sigh. And suddenly it fell. And the dog is dead.
1: Oh,
0: God. May I come in, my lady?
1: Oh.
0: May I come in? Said a stranger.
1: Come in.
0: All beer with a face that bore the mark of 10 years of shame.
1: Oh, God.
0: And Penelope called for her serving maid, Chryseis.
1: Maid.
0: The old nursemaid of Odysseus.
1: Take away his body.
0: And so she is full of sadness, and she does not notice how the nurse greets the stranger, how she looks at him as a mother looks at a child. Now is the next day, and Penelope has dried her tears, and all the suitors were carousing, let's get drunk before the nuptials, when I'm Lord of Ithaca. But as they began their festivities, in came Penelope, and in her hand, she's holding something. It is a great bow. The bow of Odysseus. The bow of Apollo that guards this house against foes. And she turns to them and says,
1: I will only marry the man who can draw back this bow as Odysseus once did. And only he.
0: And it is Herodotus who says, well, I am a huntsman. No bow is too much for me to draw. And he pulls back the bow as if it had been a twig. He gets it to the point. binds the thread, the string, plaited from one of Penelope's hairs. But just as he began to draw it back, twang! The bow shot up and hit him full under the chin, and he falls back, defeated. And so, Heracles' son said, what this requires is clearly divine strength. I shall do it easily. And he bent the bow back on his knees. He bent it back until, twang! It shot him right across the room, and he fell stunned against the wall. And then, the Athenian, Glycerus, stood up and said, do you know what this requires? That's right, the appliance of science. We, Athenians, are men of wish and wisdom. All we need to remember is the square of the hypotenuse is equal to the sum of the square of the other two sides. I shall light it up. Job done. And he lighted it up, and he took his measurements, and he bent the bow down, and twang! Struck him right in the stomach, and he fell back with it. And one by one, and one by one, and one by one, the solution dried. And one by one, the bow flew. Until at last they were angry. It's impossible! No man can do that! But Penelope, the bride, only laughed.
1: Oh, there is one who hasn't yet tried.
0: Let me try, called the stranger from the back of the hall. And he came up, and he looked at Penelope with a keen, sudden look. And she was caught by a look in his eye as he reached and said, the trouble with a bow is the hair is not fresh enough. And he cut off three locks of Penelope's hair and weaved them into a string. He laid them on the bow. And the bow seemed to thread itself under his strength. And suddenly, his hat fell off, and Ulysses was whole. And on the bow, arrows came thick and fast, bored by who knows what divinity. And one by one, shot centers down. And declared, my homecoming long dreamt of. Penelope, come here. Will you have me back?
1: If it is you, what about the bed? Move the bed if it is you.
0: I cannot move the bed. What do you mean? Have you forgotten? You know that bed I carved when first you married out of a single oak. It is in our bedroom, sacred. Complete unless you have moved it.
1: I
0: built the palace around it. It cannot be moved.
1: I needed to check it was him. But what about those other girls? I've heard.
0: But if what you've heard is true. But I've always thought. I thought of you. And it's true. I can't stay. I am back for one night. And in the morning, I must go, but I have been given a boon. Athena said this night will last a year. So will you come? Will you join me?
1: He's taking off his coat and I know exactly where it leads. And we go round and round each time, but

You think I didn't know? Oh, Achilles was nice enough. You didn't know about that, did you? Anyway, you came back in the end, wanting the luxuries of my bed, and you said, this time you're going to change. You were going to be different. You were going to be a good god. What a fool I had you back. And do you remember that lasted for about a day? And then you came before me and said, do you mind if I have a bit more space? To be honest with you, I couldn't imagine anything I'd rather wish. And you went down there and you seduced all the mortal princesses you can by whatever way you could. Showers of gold or swans. Well, it's kind of fitting. You always were flash and no cock, if you know what I mean, Zeus. And then you came back, creeping down into my pit chamber and said, you changed. But this time we will be back together. And you know, because of our mother, because she begged me, I led you back. Oh, I led you back. But not this time. Not this time. We are never getting back together. Do you hear? This time you've gone too far. I knew about Metius, of course. Daughter of a wild titan, a nymph. I know that you lusted after her, but I thought you were too scared to have a child by her, because you knew if it was a son, it would eat you. And so what did you do? You seduced Metius's anyway. You struck her down. You sewed the child up into your groin. And you, my husband, gave birth! And now I am the laughing stock! I have a husband who's been with child! We are never, ever, ever getting back together like ever. Do you know what I'm going to do? Well, you go talk to your gods, I'm going to talk to mine. I'm going to our grandmother, and I am going to lie in the cold earth of our grandmother Gaia. She hates you. Did you know that? By her, if you were given birth to wisdom, let me give birth to chaos. To what? Be a scourge of the gods! Because we are never, ever, ever, ever getting back together like ever.

I guess I always knew. No, I don't lie. I have always known. But I just hoped that you would never know. Do you remember last year? Do you remember? You had that portrait painter paint our portraits. And you asked him to paint us as he saw us. And he painted the city of Thebes, black and white. And he painted us in screaming colour. And we did. Oh, it went through me like a knife. Because that portrait was my doom. And I knew it was coming this year. And then your mother felt ill. And since then, you endlessly asked me about my first husband. Endlessly worrying, fretting, wondering whoever you were and where you came from. And do you remember I told you not to ask your dying mother? But you would. And you asked me again last night about my first husband, an old and wealthy king. When I was but a girl, little more than 12, and I was an item in his hoard. Well, so I stayed until I had in fullness of time in China. Only 14 years my junior, a beautiful boy. But on the very night he was born, I dreamt I'd given birth to a dark shadow flame that burned the city. And if I'd kept quiet, perhaps nothing more would have happened. But I told my husband, and then he had the same dream. And he went to that disgusting creature, Tiresias, who was then old, but enough to make your flesh quiver. And Tiresias would not look at him with his blind eye.

And so when my husband came and took my child, he gave me one last night. And he took it and left it on my kitten with his heels bound. Left it for the bears and the wolves. And he came back a changed man. He had always been disdainful, but now he grew gaunt and furious. As he grew older, he had only one delight. He would love to ride far too fast through the city on a mighty chariot drawn by four horses. As the years went by, his hair became white. He would delight in taking me, whether I wanted to go or not. Oh, I remember. We drove by the highways and the byways of the city on that day. The one I saw you again. And we soon left the city. And it became clear to me. He was riding like fate was driving him on. We went down a little byway, a little country lane, and there was a carriage driven by some child. But my husband merely made the horses gallop all the faster, meaning to ride the child down. And all of a sudden, there was somebody there, another charioteer, calling, shouting, "Stop!" But my husband, he was not going to stop for anyone. So the stranger drove him off the road. Our chariot spun out of control. And my husband fell. And I was so too. And the next thing I remembered was waking up in that cottage with my hands bound, all the blood staunched. And I saw a face. Your face. My beloved. Before you ran away. So I went back to Thebes. And soon, the good citizens, the great men, said it was time that I got married again. They wanted me to marry Cleon, Oedipus, the brother of my first husband. And somebody to make even he look human. And when they said that, I had had enough. I called by what spirits I might. I called by the powers of the night. I called by the spirits. I summoned her, Hecatone. And she came to me. And when I asked for a reprieve, she smiled in answer. There came a creature under the trees. Some said it was like a woman, and others like it was a shepherd. But it dwelt under the willow trees. And it would ask any man who passed the question. And all the men of Achaea would strut and defy it. So the creature put its shadow hand around their neck and throttled at their lives. The throttler, they called it Sphinx. Well, I was Queen of Thebes, and we managed fairly well. We just sent men outside the city. We sent no men outside the city. Women were quite. But as chance would have it, it was the spur that was soon to be waiting in. The honour of the city meant we had to send it. So once again, it was decided my hand would be given to those who could answer the Sphinx's riddle. Well, some tried. Not many. For most really did. And those that tried failed. Until you came. I knew you were coming. Something told me. Some second sight. Some lost dream. Something. And I knew. And I knew. And so I went to the road. And I saw you speak to the phoenix. To the sphinx. And it asked you its riddle. What is it
What is it? That walks on four legs at daybreak. Two legs at midday. Three legs at sunset. And you thought for but a moment. And you cry, said and cried. It is a man. From infant to prime to infancy again. And suddenly, there was a noise like the distant cock of a crow, and the shadow was gone. And you came in, and I looked at you, and you were younger than me, about 14 years or so, a decade, or anything better. I agreed, and we were married that night. And do you remember? They moved all the furniture so that we could dance as if we stood a chance. And I reached inside your shirt. And then I felt it. You see, before my husband had taken my first husband, had taken my child, I had one last moment. And on that moment, I had hung a necklace. A necklace that was the badge of my people. The rampant oak, full bloom, unique, made of gold, wrought by Hesperus. There it was, the neck that had me. And I wondered if we would ever escape our fate, if ever we would get out of the woods. Whether it would be enough to say nothing, to do nothing. And the years have passed. How many years? 20. And we've been so happy. But now the messenger is sent. And the messenger has come back. And when he came back, I almost wondered, should I have been shot? Would that do it? But last night I had a dream of how I was standing. Standing by the ocean. And so I let him in. So he came and said who you were, my son, my husband. And you ran out in that masterful way of yours. You got out a dagger and you looked at me full in the face as you poked at your eyes. And so I fled into the woods to rope about. I'm not going to last the night. But you know, I ought to be shaking my fist at fate. But no. I think only.

0: windows, looking at my lovely pink chariot coming down from the sky.
1: And what do you want of me?
0: Well, isn't it obvious? I can make the bad guys good for a weekend.
1: What do you want? What are you offering?
0: Magic, madness, heaven, sin.
1: You're wanting Ishtar to be my lover?
0: Yes, if you like.
1: I've got a long list of them here.
0: I've got a long list of lovers. They'll tell you I'm insane and they're wrong.
1: What about that shepherd boy? That one who wooed you all summer long, bringing you figs and lambs and his heart. What happened to him?
0: Well, he got to be such a bore. I had him turned into a wolf and he was shot by his own shepherding friends. Lovely irony in that, don't you think?
1: And then there was that merchant. Do you know the one with the lovely jacket? Who showered you in gold. As rich as Croesus he was, he desired you. He encrusted you as the queen of heaven with so many gems you could barely breathe. And?
0: Oh, yes, he became the most awful bore in time as well. I turned him into a blind mole, ever seeking, ever finding. But he kept his velvet jacket. I thought that was rather fun.
1: And then, what about that one who called himself the Lion of Asia? Who conquered in strength, who roared his fury, who bellowed his love for you? What happened to him?
0: Oh, he was so noisy about everything. I decreed for him in the end 7 pits and 7 times 7.
1: As if he'd been a lion indeed.
0: Quite.
1: And then there was that poor nag, the one you called your horse.
0: Oh, yeah.
1: Who you rode hither and thither about the world, as if he really was your steed. And?
0: Oh, I decreed for him the whip and the spur.
1: And you want me to join their number? Why, Lady Ishtar?
0: Oh.
1: Why?
0: Why is only one love of his torture?

This is a pre-recorded drama show on Phonic FM. I'm at the Learning Technologies show this week, but I'll be back next week and there'll be more information later about what turns up from that. This week you get the complete Bad Blood. It's a love story. Widsith and Dior Theatre with Taylor Swift music. Also, several clips that have been uploaded just as little clips on YouTube. Usually the clips on YouTube come from the studio, but it's the other way around at the moment. The sound is actually better than I thought it was. I think we could go back to that. I don't know. Widsith and Dior Theatre is in France. They may be in Devon over the summer. I'm going to talk to them about reworking that, maybe. There's lots of interest in musicals or musicals or dropping pop songs into drama. We Will Rock You is coming to Exmouth soon, and that's just one of the shows. So now I've found Taylor Mania is at the Northcote. Oh, now the date's gone. I have tweeted this. Monday, 20th of April, 7:30. And I'll play part two of Bad Blood next week and try and find out a bit more about how things fit together and what Widsith and Dior are doing this summer. So going back to X, I'm using the We Don't Know, WENOTNO, X account, just to simplify things. And the interesting one comes up, first of all, is from the Selector, who are talking about this exhibit at the V&A on the Olympic Park, which has just opened. They're very pleased with the fact that the stage shoot designed by Mark Griffith London is included, and this whole exhibit is colonial history through cultural content, black music, the British story at V&A East is called. And I'll say a little bit more about that, because it's a space I've been looking at when going to the Excel for BET and Learning Technologies, and it's gradually been changing. And I think this summer, a lot of that block, I don't know if you've been there, but essentially the River Lee comes down. It doesn't really fit together with Excel, but there are ways of doing a complete walk, and then it heads up and eventually gets to the Olympic Park, and it has been still a building site. There's UCL is mostly done, but that's still a building site. And then there's this block. The BBC, I think, opens up later in the summer. The College of Fashion has been open for a while, and now the V&A East bit is open. So I'll come back to this on future shows, because I'm going to Learning Technologies in a couple of weeks, so I'll definitely come up the River Lee and see how things fit together at the moment. And more on this a bit later. But time for some music. We have got some Selector on the
on the phonics system.

I had brought in an observer from a couple of weekends ago, which ties in with the selector mention on the V&A exhibit. There was a walk. Tristram Hunt went on a walk and discussed a load of things during it. And I've tweeted a link to the article, but the article doesn't include the map. So I'll try and describe the map. It starts at the Young V&A, used to be the Museum of Childhood, Bethnal Green, and then it goes along the canal alongside Victoria Park. And I don't think Victoria Park has been mentioned enough in association with the Olympic Park, because when the Olympic Park was first being promoted, they tried to make out there was nothing going on in that area at all. But actually, Victoria Park is not very far away, and the sort of Hackney side entrance, it works really well. It's somehow Stratford is the one that people get encouraged to go to. I'm not quite sure why that is, but anyway, this walk then goes to the warehouse bit of the V&A, which is a very interesting exhibit that has been open for a while. It's just a collection of all the things they've got that aren't properly displayed, or there's not enough space for them, and it rotates. And the only when I was there anyway, which was a couple of months ago, the only bit that is well sorted is the David Bowie bit, which is you've got to go through the rest of it to get to it, and it is there is a queue where you have to book in most of the time, but sometimes they let people in anyway. But it's well worth going along, having a look at that. And one of the albums they display there is Young Americans, so I'm going to play a track from that.

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1: This is a pre-recorded drama show on Phonic FM. I'm at the Learning Technologies show this week, but I'll be back next week and there'll be more information later about what turns up from that. This week you get the complete Bad Blood. It's a love story. Widsith and Deal Theatre with Taylor Swift music. Also, several clips that have been uploaded just as little clips on YouTube. Usually the clips on YouTube come from the studio, but it's the other way around at the moment. The hashtag for Daphne at the Northcote is Daphne Northcote, and on YouTube it will find radio plays as well as auto suggestions from YouTube AI, some of which will be Daphne Du Maurier and other radio plays as well. 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Sam Gavin came to the Phonic studio this week with his book, and there'll be more about this later on. Here's the studio. Have I got this? Phonic. More, and I'll turn the camera around and show a little bit more of the book. 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

will regret it, the young king begged it. I, blind Tiresias, I prophesied, I see it coming. Pentheus, his name means child of sorrow, means well then, sorrow has come to him. He must acknowledge that Dionysus is both a god and also his cousin. For Dionysus comes to the mountain, comes to the city, seeking recognition from the royal house of Cadmus, of which he is a part. Seeking recognition for his cult following and his divinity. He has turned half the women of the city mad, Maenads they call them, they follow him. And he has sworn that Heartbreak will be the national anthem of the kingdom of Cadmus, unless Pentheus listens to him, and that he and his Maenads will sing.

I do not believe it. Half my kingdom seems to have gone raving mad. The tales that I hear of this stranger who looks like a girl, apparently, with his long, lustrous curls, and I don't know what else, flowers in his hair, a thyrsus, whatever that is, some strange kind of wand, I don't know. They come here, they tell me this and that, that he and the women of the city go up there on the mountainside, all dressed merely in skins and flowers, and that the women, they suckle bears and wolves and have snakes twined around them. And they treat the animals as if they were men, and men as if they were animals.

from the shepherds on the mountainside, that they've pulled apart men as if they were wild animals. I hardly believe it, hardly credit it. It seems ridiculous. But my old mother, Agave, she has got to join them, and my aunts, her sisters. Oh, it seems incredible. Jeremiah wondered what to do, how to stamp out this cult. He cannot be a god, this one they call Dionysus. Right, sound filthy and depraved. He cannot be a god, and he cannot be my cousin. I do not believe he is part of the royal house of the Cadmus. And now, look who comes into my throne. What? Cadmus, my own grandfather, and blind Tiresias, the seer. What, you old men? Ridiculous. How are you dressed? It would be bad enough if you were young men, but at the venerable age you are, it has so not become you. Dressed in skins with flowers streaming from your hair and garlands. Covered in vine leaves, what are you thinking of? They tell me they are going to worship Dionysus on his mountainside, that I must come with them and placate him too. What do they think I am? Get out of here, get out! So they go, and I am alone. All my family is there on the mountainside. This is ridiculous. I've heard my guards say, what is it? The women sneak off to their hedges in order to look for love, whatever that means. I dread to think, God, now. One of my guards comes to me and he says, my lord, those men you sent, they have been torn to shreds. Coward! I don't believe you! Then another of my courtiers comes in and he tells me there's a stranger at the gates. Well then, show him in. Oh my God, look at him. You with your long, lustrous curls, like a girl. You look like him, all right. Something like, is he dressed like you? Look at your ridiculous clothes. And you're so pale, you must flit from shadow to shade and only come out in the evenings. That doesn't look very savoury, does it? Not manly. God. And do you worship with him up there, do you? He says to me, oh, Pentheus, I have been on the mountainside, sir, but do you not wish to see that which it is you wish to destroy before you destroy it? Do you not wish to see those whom you condemn? The women suckling the bears and wolves twined about with the snakes and drinking wine, the sacred wine from the cup. Do you not wish to see all that before you destroy it, before you stand? Will you not come with me? He looks at me and I am curious. I would like to see them, to throw it back in my mother's face, to throw it back at my aunts and the women of the city. This shame that they should do this, if it isn't some kind of hypnosis. And even if it was, they should have been stronger willed. And so I do wonder what it's like up there. I have heard so many tales and I let it dress me like a woman and put flowers in my hair and skin around my middle, and I go up to the mountainside and I follow him there. I climb to the top of a fir tree to get a better look, and I see my mother and the women, and it's all true. Oh, I saw it. Even I, blind Tiresias, by divine power, I was given sight to see that. That sight I wish I had never seen. It's burned into my mind. With greater divine strength and power than God himself, Dionysus, he bent down the great fir tree so that it touched the floor. And there he fell down. Pentheus fell down. And he was torn to shreds like a wild animal. By the women. And his own mother took his head and she brandished it aloft. Agave brandished it aloft and she said to Cadmus, her father, Father, look, are you not proud of your daughter? I have killed a wild lion. Dionysus had gone with the followers that he took with him down the mountainside. And he razed the palace of Cadmus to the ground and it was in ruins. And as his out of the kingdom and the city and the mountains, they all came back to their senses.
song that she had, and she simply rocked to and fro with her head sitting on the floor with her head in her lap.

0: Did you know? Did you realize? Bah.
1: We're not between us now.
0: Why?

0: Once so long ago, I don't care about it. So long ago breaks my heart. We used to be mad love. You and I, king and queen of Mycia. Lord and lady of the house of Igeus. Master of the golden hall of Mycenae. Do you remember? Of course, there was always your brother, Menelaus, little Menelaus. If Meme meant more boring than him, I really wish I'd never to meet him. He was a bore who'd only talk about the three B's: breast, beer, and boars. I always thought, just to know, if he married the right girl, I thought Penelope would be the right man. He would have been okay, he would be decent. I remember when he stormed into our hall and said he was off to marry the Queen of Heaven, Helen, the beautiful daughter of Zeus. Do you know what I did? Do you remember? Yeah, I laughed.
1: You?
0: It seemed so funny. So incredibly funny. And then I looked at your faces.
1: And you two were serious. This man and the Queen of Heaven, no.
0: But of course, that was my season for being under your thumb. I knew there was no point in defying you. So I went out with our great retinue of gold, and you showered Helen's father with treasure, bribing him, no doubt. And you had me talk to her. Those talks. Vapid doesn't come into them. But I did my part. More fool me. I did my part for my shame. And so, Menelaus was made the happiest of men. And I came back thinking, this isn't going to last. But it had one effect. You spent rather a lot of time there in Sparta. I think you quite liked her, didn't you? Don't worry, I didn't really mind. And then I heard that there was a stranger in the hills. Men said he was charming in the extreme, that he must be a prince, although he looked like a shepherd. I met him once. Oh, he was beautiful. He was everything Menelaus wasn't. Charming, witty, good-looking, cruel. And when he went to Sparta, perhaps I should have done something. But I didn't. What could I? And you too, you Menelaus, you went off on some war.
1: And you left!
0: You left with a stranger, Paris, with Helen. Why? What are you thinking of? It was no surprise. And they eloped. When he declared his love for her, that stranger, Prince of Troy, Paris. I remember you two came back, and I said, leave it out. He's not worth it. Look, just divorce her. I'll marry you to Penelope. She's going to make you a good and happy man, Menelaus. But Menelaus was like a child. He said, no! I want my Helen back! And rocked backward and forward. And you in your compassion said, this was it. You were going to declare war on Troy unless they brought shining Helen back to Sparta and paid the price. Well, do you remember? You wrote out those letters declaring all of Greece should come, that you would launch all the ships Do you remember? Not one of the princes who you thought owed you lealty would come. Not one. None. And I thought, good, so, it's over. We don't need to worry anymore. And then it happened. Nestor, your old friend from far off Pylos, he wrote to you and said he would come and he would bring all of Greece with him. If you could rid him of the white stag that the huntress had put in the hills, that it was on his honor to hunt and to kill. And do you remember I told you, don't mess with the goddess. Don't do it. Pointless. I might as well have spoken to the wind, Mike and I. So, you got ready with your bows and you went out. And then, on a last thought, you came back. You took a golden arrow that had been given to you by the Lord of Hunting, by the Lord of Smiths himself, Vulcan. And that arrow had a charm on it. Not miss the heart of a name firm. And so you all rode off into the hills. And no doubt, men as you were, you tried this and that charm to catch the stag, but it was too cunning for you. So at the last, you put the golden arrow upon the bow, whispered the name, fired the bolt. The stag was slain. The virgin huntress's Diana's holy stag, slain as a sacrifice in the hills. And so honor was said to be done. So, Nestor said he had come, and all of Greece came. All of ancient Achaea lay in our harbor, 1,000 ships riding anchor. And you strutted on, declared that this would be the war of deliverance and sacrifice to Zeus. And in reply, the winds blow black from the east, and no boat could go out of the harbour. Indeed, those that were not at anchor were driven against the shore. And you asked the priests what was wrong, and in reply, they said it was Diana, who required an equal sacrifice to the one that you had made. The sacrifice of her child, the stag. I hate to remember. A love like that. To live with ghosts. A love like that, the blood runs cold. You came to my chamber. You asked me how. I was there with my Iphigenia, daughter of my old age and yours. She could barely say my name. I remember she reached for you. And you grabbed her, and I saw suddenly there were guards standing behind you. And you all swept down to the harbour. And I ran after you! But too late. The dagger flashed down. My daughter on the altar. I cried when answered. And so you sailed away. Didn't you, my husband? All love died at that moment. Some wounds heal, but this never will. Never. You should have stayed away. I have money and friends and power now. You're gonna have to live with the bad blood between us. Oh, you meant to put a regent on the throne. Yes, you're right, I seduced it. People are right. And I seduced the next one you sent, and the next one. And I've been a good old queen. I've ruled well. But now the war is over. You've written it, and you're gonna come back as if as if you could. Love like that, and blood runs cold. So tomorrow, you're going to sweep into the hall. You're going to sit down as if nothing has happened. As if I would forgive you, as if I have forgotten.

0: Well, I'm going to fade it at that point because I've got a few things just to catch up on. You can find it on YouTube if you want to listen to the complete version of that. But just to say, I've been to the Tech Extra breakfast, and I've discovered I'm way out of date with what's going on with them. They've got an event coming up at the museum, the Royal Albert Memorial Museum, but it's completely sold out anyway, so I can't tell you much about it that you can take benefit from, except that they're going to use the feedback from it to work on a conference, which will probably be sort of spring, maybe March, April next year, which there'll be a lot more tickets for that one. I think it'll be easier to promote that one because people can go to it more easily, and it's still very technology based, but there might be a sort of performance or promotion discussion around the edges of it, and that's the bit that would interest me. So I'll just try and keep up with it and see what happens with it. But the other thing to mention, Devon County Council are very involved in it. Both the event coming up in September at the museum, and also the event next year. I'm going to play a track now, and I'll say a little more after.
1: Glory awaits, Christian. This is Montmartre. It is a hard life we lead, but we have our honor.

0: So that's from Moulin Rouge, and it's at the Theatre Royal Plymouth till the 19th of September. So I'll probably keep playing that. I'm going to be away for a couple of weeks, but there'll be a pre-recorded show, and I'll include some Moulin Rouge in that because that's still current. Chris is here ahead of the World Show, which will be starting at 10, and he's heading towards a microphone. Chris, yeah. you were mentioning you saw a video I did.
1: Yeah, of the... I saw the video you did about the the mural that's painted on some sort of blocks.
0: I think it's a storage cupboard. I think there's places for putting things. It's between the Phoenix and the library.
1: It is.
0: There's a sort of official mural, a climate change mural.
1: Yeah.
0: And then there's all sorts of things get around it.
1: Yeah. And there were graffiti on it last week on one side and the mural on three. Now the mural's on all four sides.
0: So you've used the word mural and the word graffiti, and the graffiti is a mural that you don't like. Is that what you're getting at? I mean,
1: no,
0: what defines what a mural is? What is the art that's acceptable?
1: Well, the art that is acceptable is the art that's paid for. The graffiti is just added.
0: You think people are paid for it?
1: Well, someone would have had to at some point.
0: Well, that's an interesting aspect of it. There are costs involved, aren't there?
1: There are.
0: I don't really understand it, because...
1: And we want to see if it's been graffitied next week.
0: Well, it changes all the time.
1: Yeah.
0: Some of it people are paid to do. Well, there's sort of weekend courses sometimes the Phoenix seems to organise, and they must get a budget for the materials. But some street art is just done by people because they want to do it, and the materials come from where nobody knows really where it all comes from. But I agree with you. That one side of it last week, it was just not interesting, was it? It was just a bit pointless.
1: Bland.
0: Yeah, bland and uninteresting.
1: Yeah.
0: And then the bits around the climate one are sort of comments on that.
1: And that wasn't me.
0: No, that's... I'll come back to that. Sorry, my phone has gone blank at the crucial moment, so I'm not going to struggle with it. We'll come back to this discussion during the World Show, I expect. See what JD makes of it, because he was the one who complained about it. The only thing I'll say now is that humanities, we don't know what's happening with humanities as an academic subject, because there are possible redundancies and what the consequence will be, what's on offer from the university. It's all a bit unknown at the moment. But street humanities might describe just people commenting on what art they can find as they wander about.
1: Okay.
0: Chris, you've seen the message.
1: I have, and would you like to...
0: I think we should tell the audience what the message is.
1: Graffiti is neither negative or positive. A mural is a large landscape, and can be done without permission or with.
0: Ah, okay. Well, we'll accept that as a working definition.
1: We'll accept it.
0: But I'm sure there are people listening who've got ways of expanding on that or slightly disagreeing, possibly.
1: I'll find out what Google says.
0: You try and find out what the... But it comes down to taste, though, or judgment.
1: Unfortunately, it will be the AI Google.
0: Well, yeah, that's what goes on, isn't it? But the AI will tell you the sources. We could investigate the sources as well, Chris, if you've got a lot of energy. This is.
1: Well, I don't have hours to spend.
0: No. No, well, when we get to the World Show, you'll have to concentrate on lining up some music.
1: Yeah.
0: And JD and I will investigate the meaning of mural and the meaning of graffiti and what description you're allowed to use. Because it's quite possible the person who did do that one that we're very glad has been painted over would make a case for it or did it for a reason.
1: Yeah, they might have done.
0: But we'll never know. This is Suddenly Seymour from The Little Shop of Horrors, which is going to be at the Northcote Theatre in October.

Lift up your head, wash off your mascara. Here, take my Kleenex, wipe that lipstick away. Show me your face, clean as the morning.

0: So, Chris, would you like to tell us the message and what you found out through looking it up?
1: Yeah, I will. Graffiti is any writing, painting or drawing, scratch, scribed or sprayed onto walls or the surfaces to in public view, done without permission. And that is from Wikipedia.
0: Okay. And what did Ham have to say?
1: No, I've got a swap phone.
0: You've got swap phones, yeah, it's very complicated.
1: I know. It all depends on the message.
0: Yeah, I think...
1: Graffiti is... I've read that bit.
0: Yeah, we've read that bit, yeah. Yeah, I think that's right. What is the artist trying to say?
1: Yeah, exactly.
0: And what do the people looking at it make of it?
1: And who paid for the art in the first place?
0: Yeah, I think you're right. There is... The finances are going to exist somewhere, aren't they?
1: Yeah.
0: I think that's where the social science comes in.
1: Yeah.
0: Chris, I've got to go. I've got a short, fairly short track from Moulin Rouge.
1: Okay.
0: But I'm going to play it now because we ought to start the Wild Show soon.
1: Okay.
0: Okay. So we'll be back soon, in a different show.

Hello again. This is the Wild Show, and we're going to start with the not very wild Neil Diamond.

0: He's done covers of everybody else's songs. From long ago, Chris.
1: Okay. I don't have any Neil Diamond CDs.
0: No. Well, he's done recent ones as well, but no, it's a different world, perhaps.
1: Yeah.
0: So, the producers, maybe he's gone off to park somewhere complicated.
1: Yeah. Or maybe he's using the parking that I suggested. Who knows?
0: Well, we'll see as it goes along.
1: Yeah.
0: Yeah, so what was I going to say? Well, we'll come back to graffiti, what graffiti means and how it all works out.
1: Okay.
0: That's something.
1: Or someone will put another message in the WhatsApp group.
0: Well, they won't put it in the well. There's only so many people in the WhatsApp group, but the Facebook page they could put comment in there. Look there for Wild go. Show in Facebook.
1: Yeah,
0: and we'll have a look at that later on.
1: Okay,
0: but I think it is interesting because that space between the library and the Phoenix is quite complicated.
1: Yeah, I thought it was a council car park.
0: It might be.
1: So that would make the council responsible for the mural.
0: Well, it seems to be let out to. It's got a barrier across it, hasn't it? So only so many people have got keys to that spot.
1: Yeah.
0: But there's some walls.
1: I don't think it's a Phoenix car park.
0: No.
1: Because that's up the hill.
0: No, but does the Phoenix control the walls? The wall of the Phoenix space, is that something they influence?
1: No, I think it's more the council that influence that one.
0: Okay. Well, we'll come back to it all.
1: Will we?
0: Well, I think so. Starting with what we observe as images, whether we like them or not. That's our motivation, isn't it? We'd like to encourage beautiful images that we can appreciate when we go past. And what causes that? What have you discovered, Chris?
1: I don't think the producer's very far away.
0: Oh, you've got a line on him on the phone?
1: Yeah, I do.
0: Oh.
1: He might have bought a new phone.
0: Ah, possible.
1: Yeah,
0: I do. You've got a location on him.
1: Yeah, I do.
0: Okay. Well, look, I shall play a track and see if he turns up while this is on.

0: stuck in a loop. I'm going to fade that out. Because it's counting down the seconds, but that was just repeating a little bit of it, wasn't it?
1: Yeah.
0: Somehow.
1: That's the emphasis of the song, Will.
0: You reckon?
1: Yeah.
0: Oh. Well, I thought it was stuck.
1: No.
0: No, I'd got that wrong.
1: I don't think it was.
0: Oh.
1: I don't think that CD could be that broken by now.
0: Oh, okay. Well, that's my mistake then.
1: Okay.
0: Dear, oh dear. So, anyway, the producer's here now.
1: Yeah.
2: Yes. Best behaviour, please.
1: Okay. Well, Will wants to ask you a question.
2: Does he really?
1: Yeah.
0: You explain, Chris.
1: Yeah, JD, have you checked your emails today?
2: No, I haven't, because I don't look at my phone and drive at the same time, because you'll be a naughty boy.
0: Yes, that's quite right.
2: So I will. You're flashing. His phone's flashing.
1: Yeah.
0: What we're getting at, JD, I've done a video of where, you know, that mural you didn't like last week.
2: Yes.
0: The side of the box that was a bit not very nice. not good to look at.
2: Oh yes, I read that.
0: You did read that,
2: and I've walked past it.
0: So you know what we're talking about.
2: Yes, and it's much better.
0: It's improved,
2: hasn't
0: it?
2: Much more in keeping with art and Exeter.
0: Yes.
2: That's the thing, is it let Exeter down, seeing where it was
0: previously.
2: Yeah, so that's pretty good. So I'm glad that was done.
0: So we're going to try and keep up with this. If the standards slip again, we'll comment.
2: Yeah.
0: But if things get wonderful, we'll comment on that as well. And we'll also try and investigate how these things happen. Chris reckons there's a budget somewhere. Somebody's making resources available. But we're not quite sure how that happens.
2: Right, so we've got to watch out.
0: Well, we'll try and inquire.
2: Right, are we doing our midnight shifts? Just to make sure nobody does any...
0: You think there should be a vigilante team?
2: Yes, I think so, yes. That would be very good.
0: Okay. Perhaps there is.
2: Right, Chris is first.
0: OK.
2: He does from about 7 o'clock in the evening to about 7 o'clock in the morning.
0: Yes, OK. All right, that'll work. All right, I'm going to play another track now.
2: Yep.
0: These are the Womack Sisters.

0: The DVD, Little Shop of Horrors, the musical, nobody's claimed it because the Facebook system, when you go there, it says most interesting or most relevant.
1: Yeah.
0: It puts the items in a different order.
1: Yeah, and no one's entered it.
0: No, but you can change it. You can say most recent.
1: Can you?
0: So the very most recent is the video of the mural or the graffiti, depending on how you think about it.
1: You've put that up already?
0: Yesterday.
1: Oh.
0: It's on the Facebook page.
1: Okay. But you want some people to put nominations in for your DVD.
0: If they would like the DVD and can answer the questions.
1: Yeah, okay.
0: They should add a comment.
1: Yeah.
0: So they've got to say who.
1: Well, you should make sure you've put that competition out there.
0: Well, all I'm trying to do is, if there are people listening now, which I'm sure there are, I'm just advising them, don't ignore this most relevant, because that's just the AI shuffling things about depending on what it thinks is interesting. And just go for most recent, but you want the second one. Or I might put it in again. Or I think what I'm going to do is do a video on YouTube which directs you to where the answer to the question should be.
1: I just had an idea.
0: Okay, what can we do, Chris?
1: Enter the competition.
0: You're going to enter the competition.
1: Yeah.
0: Okay. Well, look, just to give the listeners a fair chance, they need to know who directed the original film, which wasn't a musical.

0: And how has the DVD player survived?
1: I think it was Steven Spielberg.
0: Well, you put that in, Chris. You might win, you might not. I'm not going to give any more clues.
1: Okay.
0: But you did answer the question how the DVD player survives, and the answer is you don't use it very often.
1: No.
0: So it's in good nick.
1: Actually, Will, it's not the second comment. It's the third comment.
0: It's the third comment. Okay, so the listeners, I'm not giving too many clues, but it's still worth entering this competition because Chris may have got the wrong answer. So
2: he's laughing. So something's
0: wrong. Well,
2: he may
0: check his information, but
2: yes.
0: Listeners, you should be quick. he's
2: warming up.
0: He's warming up.
1: I can't spell Spielberg.
2: All right.
0: Oh,
2: okay,
0: well, that's all right.
1: I know
0: what you mean.
1: On your part, it was Stephen.
0: Okay. Well, I'm going to play Tracy Chapman track of 5 minutes, which
1: and
0: will be long.
1: I got to come round that.
0: Yes,
1: side.
0: But you can carry on entering the competition if you like.
1: Because I've entered.
0: You've entered.
1: I've won.
0: Okay. Well, it'll take me a couple of minutes to pack up, Chris. So, don't worry. There's 5 minutes to go, and two of these minutes I shall need to get started. I mean, to finish off is what I'm trying to say.

Okay, that was Linkin Park with Castle of Glass. And well, now we have Oasis with Rock and Roll Star. So please enjoy, and we'll talk after this. So get ready.

0: Okay, that was Oasis with Rock and Roll Star. And I said we'd talk after this, so hello everyone.
1: Good morning.
2: Good morning. Are we everyone?
1: Yes, okay, we're everyone.
0: Yeah. Okay, so I think we should play our competition.
1: Okay.
0: I'm going to play DJ Sammy with Boys of Summer. Well, I will in a sec. And that will give you and JD chance to tell me who played it originally. Well, I know there have been quite a few copies of it. So, but it's not coming up very fast.
1: There are all kinds of gremlins in the machines.
0: There are. Okay, here is The Boys of Summer by DJ. It helps if you put that up first. Here is DJ Sammy, Boys of Summer. Well, it will be.

0: Okay, that was Don Henley with the Boys of Summer, and now the competition.
1: Chris, that are you sure you just said it was Don Henley? Was that what was the one you played? Just played.
0: That was DJ Sam. I just gave the answer.
1: That's what I thought.
2: Yeah, yeah. Naughty boy. Go and stand in the corner, please.
0: So I will have to sack myself.
1: Yes, I think so. Yeah, I think
2: off
1: that
2: you
1: was,
2: go. Bye.
0: I did say in the rules for the cupboard, there yes. would be consequences for yes. people who got the answer wrong. Well, I didn't get the answer wrong, I just gave it away.
1: Yes, the text message has come in with that very same answer now.
0: So has it?
1: Yes, well, you've blown it out completely.
0: Yeah, but
2: we're now one from you, Chris.
0: But now we can get some musical information from JD.
2: What, some musical stuff? Well,
0: did Don Henley release that as part of a band?
2: It's part of a band called The Eagles.
0: Yeah, I think he released it on, well, I was thinking of, well, he released it in his own right.
2: Yes, his own right, but he was part of the group of the yeah. Eagles.
0: Okay, and now we got that silly feedback again.
2: Really? Do we have another one?
0: What, another quiz?
2: Another silly one.
0: Silly quiz.
2: Yeah, silly game, please.
1: Oh. Well, look, I've cheated looking at the Wikipedia, and they say it was October
2: 26, 1984. Yeah, I agree with that.
0: That was Wendy Eagle. Film.
1: No, that was him himself. It was a solo.
0: Oh,
1: they
0: okay.
1: might have played it live, which JD can remember happening. The Eagles actually played it.
0: It was.
1: But it says here, it was his second solo studio album.
0: Ah, that's interesting to know. I originally heard it. It was released on Now 40, and that's where I heard it, and that wasn't released in 1984. That was released in, oh, find out what you and JD have a talk.
2: Well, I'm looking at a picture of the beach.
1: The beach.
2: And the huts. I thought I'd go and retire there now. So
1: well, that's,
2: when you finish the show, come yep. and join me.
1: Okay. So you're gonna
2: I've had my coffee out in the old yep. beach.
1: Yeah.
2: It'd be wonderful.
1: Yeah, so you need a beach hut not too far from the coffee.
2: No, never. Always coffee in at least four steps.
1: Right, okay.
2: Yeah, we'll do that. Somewhere different.
1: Yes, well, that sounds like a good
2: or
1: idea.
2: Or we can bring the beach to Exeter.
1: That's a very good idea.
2: Shall I go and fetch it?
1: Well, apparently the water levels are going to rise,
2: mm-hmm.
1: and there's quite a lot of marsh barton, as it's known.
2: Yes.
1: We'll just be underwater.
2: Yes.
1: So we might as well turn it into a beach now.
2: Yeah, all right, we'll go down there.
1: Because it's
2: on hunt to the beach.
1: Yes, I think
2: that'd be quite nice.
1: They'd make
2: yeah.
1: make room for that.
2: Well, you've got a nice long canal stream, haven't you, going through the centre?
1: Yeah,
2: which is quite nice.
1: Yeah,
2: that'd be nice to row down.
1: Yes, okay.
2: And they've got coffee on there.
1: Well, there is certainly coffee. We'll keep the coffee. The coffee will be on islands.
2: Yeah, we need the coffee.
1: And we might have little... what do they call? What do they call them? Piers.
2: Piers.
1: Yeah, platforms. Yes. Raised platforms.
2: Piers, yes. Yeah.
1: So we need a few of those, and we'll put the coffee shops on those.
2: And a swing bridge, so we'll get the boat down.
1: Yes. Yeah, so we can move about.
2: Yeah.
1: That sounds
2: all Chris is next to a swing bridge. It doesn't do too far
1: well,
2: away.
1: Well, no, Cat's Weir is on the way.
2: Yeah, he's on the way.
1: So that sounds quite good.
2: We've got that all sorted.
1: Yes.
2: Right, okay, when do we go?
1: Well,
2: now?
1: Well,
2: we'll leave Chris to finish the show.
1: That would work.
0: I can report now. Don Henley re-released Boys of Summer in 1998.
2: Gosh, I was quite young.
1: Oh, re-released it.
0: Yeah. I knew I was right.
1: So you think of it as a 90s track?
0: Yeah. But originally it was released in 1984, so your research said...
1: Well, did he do anything to it? Did he put a few extra beats on it or anything like that when he re-released it? Or was it just the same?
0: I can't honestly remember because I'm old and my memory's gone.
1: You don't remember the 90s that clearly?
2: That was yesterday.
0: Well, I don't have the CD anymore. Will has it, I think.
1: Yes.
0: I might have to look. I bought a Don Henley on his own version. I bought the Don Henley Greatest Hits twice.
1: You gave it away at one point or wrote it off?
0: I think I sold one to you. And
1: that's possible.
0: And I think I... So want his CEX.
1: You see, you keep regretting these things. The CD's going to come back, Chris.
0: Is it?
1: It's going to be fundamental.
0: No, because all my music is now on my phone. And it's much easier to carry
1: yes,
0: this than hundreds
1: yes,
0: of CDs.
1: Yeah, but there's I'm not sure it's happening in the UK, but in the USA, people are buying. There's new people buying CDs. It's not just a nostalgia thing. There's people thinking the vinyl's a bit expensive, but they still like the idea of a physical object that shows them what the collection of songs was intended by the artist at the time.
0: Okay.
1: There's still an interest in that. But I'm going to keep buying your rotten old CDs. I'm going to build up a store.
0: Hang on, my CDs aren't rotten.
1: No, but I'm not trying to encourage you too much, Chris. That's what I'm saying. What am I doing? I'm doing myself out of the scheme.
0: So he won't buy my DVD.
1: No, I can't. Well, I just think DVDs, I'm not sure about DVDs. Perhaps we should invest in DVDs as well.
0: Perhaps.
1: But HMV still have space on the ground floor.
0: They do.
1: So that's a sign that the DVD is viable at the moment.
0: Yeah.
1: Possibly.
0: I agree. So it's much easier to stream films.
1: Yes. It says here, That's What I Call Music Number One came out November 28th, 1983.
0: Yeah.
1: So...
0: But it was... that wasn't featuring the Don Henley track.
1: No, but you
0: the Don Henley track was on Now 40.
1: How often did they come out, do you think?
0: Well,
1: were they evenly spaced? Did they come out at random?
0: They really, when I was buying them regularly, they released 3 Now albums a year. I'm not sure how many they release now. Maybe that could be a competition.
1: Okay. So to get to 43, it's about 10 years or something, a bit more than 10 years.
0: Yeah, probably.
1: So at some point in the 90s that would have been.
0: Yeah.
1: That makes sense. That's when you were buying CDs, a lot of CDs. Buying them the first time around.
0: Yeah. Well, no, some of my compilations are the original ones. Some of them aren't.
1: Right, okay.
0: I got bored. I didn't need all these CDs, so I sold them all to CX. There are other places that buy CD, because CX don't buy them now.
1: No.
0: But
1: no, they gave up.
0: And then I thought, CDs are really quite useful for the radio. But then I decided a bit of both is good.
1: Yes. We'll see how this all works out. I think you should play some music, Chris. We can come back to this.
0: Quite agree with you.
2: Your favourite fan in the corner here is wanting music.
0: Is it?
2: Yes.
0: Does it indeed? Okay, well, I haven't queued anything up.
1: Oh well, I shall talk about the Pickwick label. They were wonderful. That was before Now, I think. But not all of their tracks were the originals.
0: Okay, you could do some research into the Pickwick label if you want.
1: Well, do you think our audience would like to know more about
2: that? I'm sitting in the corner and your listener, and I'm finding this very funny.
1: Very funny?
2: Very funny, yes.
1: Oh.
2: I might have to go for a beer in a minute.
1: Oh, okay.
2: To calm the nerves.
1: Yes.
2: Yeah.
1: I think it was all so bad, I might be being rude about the wrong label, or complimentary. Who knows how to take it. But I think that's how Elton John learned his early piano technique, doing Motown in a roundabout sort of way for a sort of...
2: When I was a DJ and Motown came out, I thought it was a title of a town which needs mowing. So I said, where is it? I'll go and mow it for you.
1: Okay,
0: well, here is some Linkin Park. I'll tell you about it later. Well, it should be.
1: We need to talk more.
0: Yeah, because I didn't have the track.
1: Oh, well. Well, we can talk a bit more.
0: The
1: AI.
0: You only have the not-taught now.
1: Well, okay.
0: Okay, here is Linkin Park. It hasn't worked. Okay.
1: Well, look, I
0: know why it hasn't worked. Because I had the Bluetooth switch on. Oh.
1: Okay.
0: So please bear with me.
2: I need
0: me.
2: My coffee.
0: We know, JD.
2: Quick, give me the coffee.
0: JD always needs his coffee.
2: Yeah, coffee followed by a beer. No, I don't have a beer.
0: Okay, well, we'll have to talk
1: about. Well, I've looked up Pickwick and Elton John, and it says here that actually Pickwick did UK vinyl editions and compilations of the early 70s Elton John tracks, his own legit tracks, during the 80s. So they were doing budget, but proper Elton John. There's nothing here about him imitating other people to knock off to create a more easily afforded version of the chart hits. So maybe he didn't. Maybe he wasn't involved in that operation.
0: Well, here is some Linkin Park.

0: 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Sure, we're run by humans. Phonik FM, where presenters make choices and listeners matter.
1: And you do. Okay, that was One More Light by Linkin Park. And well, Will has been finding out about Pickwick
2: cover versions.
1: Yeah.
2: So before finding fame under his own name, Elton John, recording as Reg Dwight, he worked as an anonymous session singer for Pickwick Records between 1969 and 70, paid session fees for the popular Top of the Pops compilation album series. So they were like now, except you didn't get the proper artists, you got these session musicians doing covers, and they were available in Woolworths, it says here. And 50 tracks have been identified as actually Elton John, including Up Around the Bend, and In the Summertime, and Travelling Band, and Signed, Sealed, Delivered, I'm Yours. That's the one I can remember. And there is a second-hand market on eBay in Pickwick Records Hallmark vinyl volumes, especially volumes 9 to 14. Do you think our audience are interested in all this information?
3: No.
2: No.
1: Absolutely.
4: You wanted a straightforward answer. Well, some of it you might. If you would say, if you had a competition, say, name all Elton John's albums.
2: That. They wouldn't know about these, would they, necessarily?
4: No.
2: Anyway, on Amazon, Undercover, 12 classic covers from 1969 and 70. They may turn out to be Elton John, or they may not.
4: Well, my favourite was Goodbye Yellow Brick Road.
2: Well, yes. And that would explain why Pickwick were able to get a cheap version of that, because he knew them.
4: I think that outlines who he is through that album.
2: Right.
4: Yeah.
2: And you would pay full price for that, would you?
4: But I don't know. But I would if he changed his name to Reg to Dwight.
2: Yes.
4: Somebody calling you?
2: Somebody calling in.
4: Oh, no. Yes. Yeah, there you go. That is that guy called Hum.
2: Yes. That's okay. Yes, we got a thumbs up somewhere.
1: Right. Okay. Well, here is a bit of Julian Cope with The Fox. And please let it be, or I'll have queued it up long.

0: Reynard left and went to Warwickshire, to a mound near a railway line with canals and a freezing swamp. He climbs high up above the countryside and breathes freely. To the south he could see Polesworth, and to the north he could just make out the ruins of the priory where Joss and I played cricket as children. We were only 3 miles away.
1: Have you heard about the orphan?
0: Probably drinking tea and talking.
1: Sitting by the coffin.
0: The same time as he was.
1: Have you heard about the orphan?
0: Taking the Stanley knife out of the bag.
1: Sitting by the coffin.
0: He pushed the point into his stomach.
1: Oh no.
0: Until the light shone right through.

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1: Okay, and that was Julian Cope with Reynard the Fox. I thought we'd have a talk now, because why not? So we could have a good talk.
2: Wow.
1: And keep the listeners entertained.
2: Yes. Yes. Well, Ham has texted to say that he used to have those Top of the Pops Pickwick series of tracks.
1: Okay.
2: A while ago, whether they were the 70s ones. I don't know how long it went on for. But obviously the Now ones took over because it was the original tracks. Which is better, isn't it? I suppose, but the musicians have to learn somehow. So doing cover versions is quite a good... Perhaps the buskers are the new session musicians. By the time they've got all their cover versions worked out, they can write their own songs. Maybe that's what's going on.
3: Trying to think of a joke for a cover, but I can't. You've got to have a joke for everything.
2: Well, there probably is a joke for everything.
3: Okay. But I can't think of it.
2: Keep thinking.
3: You might get it by 12 o'clock.
2: Yes.
3: If you're lucky.
2: Well.
3: Yeah, we'll try.
2: Don't you have a book of jokes for every occasion?

0: Many of them, so
1: there's too many of them. Yeah,
0: people will stop doing it.
1: Yeah,
2: there's far too many CDs in the world. We'll own most of them now.
0: I do. I have got a cunning plan, Chris. I'm gonna get hold of all the CDs from people who believe that the CD is coming to an end, and then I'm gonna announce that actually it's the latest thing, and very proper. And everybody should have one, or several, and then the value of my collection will go up and up and up and up.
2: It will. When I got rid of a lot of my CD, I believed I didn't need them, but then I thought, yeah, I do a radio show, and CDs are really good for that.
0: They are. I mean, we've got good CD players here, so we've got a good quality result.
2: Yep.
0: Nothing against MP3, but it's a bit, well... The sound isn't quite the same.
2: No, but it weighs a lot less than a CD, and it's easier to transport.
0: That's true. That's
2: the
0: definitely
2: quality's
0: true.
2: Not as good.
0: No.
2: Okay, well, here is something by the Beatles. Oh, yeah, it's Staying Alive.
0: Oh, sorry, Jodie.

0: Okay, that was pink with Just Like a Pill. And Will, we can do our experiment now.
1: Okay.
0: No, it's still bad. Okay, well, that was pink. I said that. This is Foo Fighters with Wheels.
2: One, two, three.

0: Okay, that was Robbie Williams with "Oh Before I Die." And well, now I think Will and JD are going to have a talk whilst I cue up the next track.
1: Well, I'd like to go back to the compact disc.
2: Ooh.
1: And the DVD.
0: I'd Ooh. Like to go back to the compact.
3: You are going back in time.
1: Yes, because I think the Devon Libraries, mm-hmm. the Exeter Central Library, mm-hmm. made a big mistake getting rid of them all.
3: They haven't got any.
1: They haven't right. got any. They sold them off.
3: Oh.
1: They gave them away in the end.
3: So what do they have instead? Music.
1: Nothing, they don't have any. Well, nothing. Sheet music, they have sheet music.
3: Sheet music.
1: Sheet right. music, they've kept some of that.
3: All right, we can't play that.
1: Well, some people can. We can't.
3: No.
1: Well, we can't sort of feed it into a CD player. We'd just make a mess of it.
3: Yes, we will, yes.
1: We'd put it yes, into a shredder
3: well,
1: by mistake.
3: That's sad, because that's where I used to go and I said, oh, I'll try that CD.
1: Yes.
3: And if I don't like it, I'm spending any money on it.
1: Yes.
3: It's good. Yeah, so yes. Do you think we're going forward or backwards?
1: Well, things go round in circles. Yeah. Especially circles, the compact disc.
3: That's a good
0: yeah,
3: one.
0: Yeah, it's a very secular thing. But you can't put gravy on it because it will fall through the hole in the middle.
1: That's very true, Chris.
0: So.
3: But if you do a. An LP, okay, which comes from Apple. You could put sauce on the top.
0: Apple sauce.
3: There you go.
0: Okay, that's but not, you can't
3: not,
0: put
3: not the joke of the day.
0: You can't put gravy on an LP either because it also has a hole in the middle.
1: That's why chewing gum was invented.
0: Okay. Was it?
3: Yeah.
0: Okay, well, while we debate CDs and LPs and things, here is some Faithless.

All the subtle flavors of my life are become bitter seeds and poison leaves without you. You represent what's true. I drain the color from the sky and turn blue without you. These arms lack a purpose, flapping like a hummingbird. I'm nervous cause I'm the left eye, you're the right. Would it not be madness to fight? We come one. In you, the song which rights my wrongs.

0: Okay, well, that was Faithless with Insomnia. So thank you, Faithless. Okay, well, now we are on that, so that's good. And no, we don't need to be on that. So, okay, well, so we should say goodbye to you. And JD, I have a question to ask.
1: Go on,
0: do you think we should let Will have 2 weeks off?
1: No. No.
0: Okay, well, you heard it from the horse's mouth, Will.
2: Well, I think I'm going to try taking 2 weeks off, and I shall talk to the producer when I get back, and I'm sure we can sort something out.
3: As long as he sends us a postcard.
2: Oh, okay.
3: Right.
2: I shall send the postcard.
3: Yes, that will iron everything out.
0: Okay. So, me and JD will see you next week. And we're not sure about Will. He might have to be sacked. Yeah. In fact, we can open up a competition. If we get 5,000 listeners who say, no, we don't want you to sack Will, then I went. So if 5,000 people come forward, your job's safe.
2: That's very reassuring.
0: Okay. Well, I have a feeling

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0: Hello, boys and girls. My name is Fat Lip, and this is my friend, Sammy the Salmon.
1: What it do?
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fantastic aftermath there by Tricky and Martina Topley Bird. Good afternoon and welcome to the Electrovolt show here on Phonic FM on 106.8 FM. I'll be doing 2 hours of underground and unexpected electronic music running from the mid 70s right up until the 2000s. As ever, I'll take you through where these records came from, who made them, where they charted, and occasionally some of the stories behind them. So we move to which year do we move to now? 1981, and this reached number 2 in the UK charts. This is Ultravox and Vienna.

written by Vince Clark and Andy Bell. That's A Little Respect by Erasure, released in 1988 on the Mute record label and reaching number 4 in the UK charts. Voted the greatest Pride anthem of all time in a 2021 Virgin Radio poll, ahead of Christina Aguilera's Beautiful. And before that, a song that reached number 2 in the UK charts in 1981. That was Ultravox and Vienna. Got to number 2, but denied the top spot by Joe Dolce's Shut Up Your Face. I remember it well, and still argued over today as one of the great chart injustice in British pop. It's just gone quarter past two. I'm a bit behind myself here. Welcome to the show. This is the Electrovolt Show. I'm Stephen Carr, and I'm on until 4 o'clock. And basically what I do on this show is play a variety of underground and unexpected electronic music, running from the mid-1970s right up to the 2000s, and giving you some chart positions and stories behind the tracks that are locked in the Electro Vault's vault. I can say that. Aphex Twin next. This is Window Liquor.

the fantastic Portishead and Glory Box. That was released in 1994 on the Go Disc record label, reaching number 13 in the UK charts. And the song, it kind of borrows heavily from the Bristol early trip hop scene, a few samples in that song, and also the first track that I played at the start of the show, Tricky's record there, sort of ran the same sort of scene in the 1990s. The album Dummy won the Mercury Music Prize in 1995. Before that was Richard David James, also known as Aphex Twin there, and that track came out in 1999. It was called Window Licker and reached number 16 in the charts. It remains Aphex Twin's highest charting single in the UK to date. It's 2:30 here on Phonic FM. 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

Annie Lennox and Eurythmics, Dave Stewart, that's Sweet Dreams Are Made of This, released in 1983 on RCA Records and reached number 2 in the charts. Interestingly, it was recorded in a sort of a converted attic slash studio, and the drum machine kept breaking down apparently, and the single was written on a borrowed synthesizer. Unfortunately, it was towards the end of their personal relationship as well, when Dave and Annie had split up there, so it became the duo's greatest commercial breakthrough and probably one of the best tracks of the 1990s. And before that was Paul Van Dyke for An Angel. 1994 was the original release, and then a remix was done in 1998 called the E-Work remix, named after E-Work, the Berlin club where Van Dyke had been a resident DJ. Despite a fairly modest showing on the official singles chart, it eventually did top the UK dance charts for 2 weeks and became one of the most influential trance records of its era. That's Paul Van Dyke and Eurythmics. It's coming up to 2:40 here on Phonic FM, on 106.8 FM, online DAB+, and of course your smart speakers.

That's Nightmares on Wax. That caught me out there, didn't it? It ended very abruptly by Dextrous, and that reached 1990. It was released in the charts in 1990. Unfortunately, it did not actually chart. And using a sample from a then unknown, a guy called Gerald, one of my favourite artists that I keep playing now and again. And yeah, and who was before that? Oh yes, it was Wookie and a track called Battle, and recorded at Soul to Soul's own studio in London, apparently. So, and The Guardian named it the greatest UK garage track ever made in a 2019 retrospective ranking. That was released in 2000 and reached the UK charts at number 10. And it's nearly 10 to 3 here on Phonic FM on 106.8 FM. You're listening to the Electro Vault Show with myself, Stephen Carr. And basically, I play all sorts of electronic and synth music. Some quite old, some not quite so old. Hence the name of the show, Electro Vaults. So, who have we got next? This is Space and Magic Fly.

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0: blocks and streets of gold. Someone stands in every door, and if they speak, they break the law.
1: Who could work something out?
0: Ask a question, blank faces, read the news and turn the pages. Watch them play a different game, and no one knows your name. No one knows your name.
2: Well, that's good, isn't it? That's Pet Shop Boys and Massive Attack and Unfinished Sympathy and West End Girls. That was remixed by Matt One last year in 2025. Before that one was an excellent electronic, kind of a space disco sounding track by Space called Magic Fly. And that was released way back in 1977. And reached number two in the UK charts. So actually composed and recorded in the same Paris apartment that Jean-Michel Jarre had just vacated after finishing Oxygen. And yeah, so it's 3 o'clock and I think I'm going to do a what song kind of thing, you know, music and a bit of comedy, what's going on in the next few weeks. So we'll start with some music news. And this is all at the Exeter Phoenix Art Centre, which is where Phonic FM is also based. And One Night in Nashville will be appearing on Saturday the 5th of September, and on Sunday the 6th of September is the Alan Fletcher Band. Friday the 11th of September, the Mac Lads, and Saturday the 12th of September is Coda, which is a tribute band to Led Zeppelin. Monday 14th of September, it's Jeffrey Lewis, and Saturday 19th of September, Altered Images will be here at the Phoenix Arts Centre. Sam Carter sings Nick Jones on Thursday the 24th of September, and the Amazons are here on Tuesday the 29th of September. Madra Salash, I think I pronounced that right or wrong, Wednesday 30th of September, and Hajira on Sunday the 4th of October. On Tuesday 6th of October we've got Damien Lewis, and on the 9th of October we have the fantastic Gok Wan, who's coming here to do a DJ set. On Saturday the 10th of October we have Omega Nebula. It sounds starry, that one. And John 5 will be appearing here on Sunday the 11th of October, and The Wedding Present, great indie band from back in the day. I used to listen to them all the time. Tuesday the 13th of October, they will be here. So that's a few music artists and so on that will be coming here on at the Phoenix. I've got another one here. And if you like reggae music, the Chaos Coffee Shop in Exeter invite everyone to join their reggae party. So if you like a bit of reggae, Sunday 20th of September from midday until late. It's free entry, and they've had lots of previous parties, including resident DJs from Highest Grade Sound System, Iry Bingo, OMC, Vibration Lab, Highest Grade Sound System, and Fiesta Mundial. Is that how you pronounce it? Mundial. If you want more information, then Terry has kindly given out, wants to give out her number, so it's 07847 449 367. That's 07847 449 367. So that's Chaos Coffee Shop. They're having a reggae party on Sunday the 20th of September. And what else have we got on? We've got lots of comedy on as well, and the Phoenix is a very hosts all sorts of acts and performances. So Gary Mikley and Sunday the 13th of September, that one. Daniel Fox on Thursday the 17th of September. A Small Enclosed Room with Alfie Murphy, Sunday the 27th of September. And Sam Michael, World's Oldest Man, Friday the 9th of October. And what else have we got on? We've got a Poetry Halloween special on Friday the 30th of October. And Laura Lex will be here on Saturday the 31st of October. Who else have we got? Michael Spicer, Matt Hobbs, Finlay Christie, Larry Dean is coming here on Sunday the 22nd of November. That should be a really good show. Catherine Bohart, Dan Schreiber, Mark Thomas, Red Richardson, Aidan Jones, Sophie Ducker, and Rob Orton. also appearing in the next few weeks and months. So if you want more information on any of the Phoenix acts, then do contact them on 01392 667 080. That's 01392 667 080, or email the box office at boxoffice@extraphoenix.org.uk, or go to the website extraphoenix.org.uk. There you go. It's 3:05 here on Phonic FM, and we continue with the music, and this is Ladytron and 17.

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tuned. 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

That's Jeff Mills and the Bells, released in 1996 on Purpose Maker record label. Didn't chart in the UK charts, but it remains one of the most instantly recognisable tracks in all of techno. Had a career as a Detroit radio DJ and was known as The Wizard. And before that was Kelly Hand and Global Warning

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And next up, we've got Fisher Spooner, and this is Emerge.

Spooner and Emerged. That's from Warren Fisher and Casey Spooner. They are a New York performance art duo, and they actually built a really expensive stage show around the track long before it had any commercial release, reportedly costing far more to tour than the single ever earned in its life. So it became a genuine cult hit, actually, within the electro clash scene, and was performed on Top of the Pops in the UK in 2002. And yeah, great track. It's 26 minutes past three here on Phonic FM. We continue. We've got loads more tracks left until 4 o'clock, and this is Cassius and Feeling for You.

Robert Hood there, and a track called One Touch, and before that was Cassius and Feeling For You. We're going to 1977 now, and this reached number 8 in the UK charts, and it's a track directly inspired by an H.G. Wells novel, The Island of Dr. Moreau, and it reached number 8 in August of 1978 on the back of heavy exposure on the Kenny Everett video show. So this is Cerrone and Supernature.

0: That's Metronomy and The Look. And they're a Totnes band, and they formed in 1999 with lead singer Joseph Mount there on vocals and keyboards, and Oscar Cash also on backing vocals, guitar and saxophone. So that was called The Look and released in 2011 on the Because Music record label. Before that was a 1977 track, Cerrone, Supernature. I think Erasure did a cover version of it, and that reached number 8 in the UK charts. And made pretty famous by heavy exposure on the Kenny Everett video show. What a fantastic show that was. Up next is Sweet Exorcist and Testone, and I'll have one more track, and then that'll be me, because I finish at 4 o'clock. So you're listening to Phonic FM on 106.8 FM, DAB+, online, and of course your smart speakers wherever you are. This is Sweet Exorcist and Testone.
1: If everything's ready, you're on the dark side of the moon. 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

The Exorcist and Test Stone. Great track that is. So, come to the end of the show. This has been the Electro Vault Show with me, Stephen Carr, here on Phonic FM. Hope you've enjoyed the last 2 hours. And I shall be back, not next month, because I won't be around. I'm on holiday. But I'll be back in November for my monthly show. So thanks very much and see you soon. And we're going to leave you now with a classic Grace Jones track. This is Pull Up to the Bumper, and I shall see you all soon.

every first Thursday of the month between 4 and 6 o'clock. The next one, 1st of October, 5th of November and 3rd of December. That's the plan for 2026. Polish music, mostly in English as well. Exeter Sounds alternative music radio station. No playlist, no weather, no news. Only great presenters and even better music. And obviously no politics.

I decided to walk to the studio today, and it's such a lovely weather and a lot of young people everywhere in Exeter. I think it's start of something new, something different for so many of us. Well, what's the plan for today's Rob Spoke Position show? A nicely polished section just now, music from Poland, like I said, mostly in English. Brigada Crisis. A bit later on, Tilt, Lombard in X-Life section, and Republika and Republika, if you prefer. Sztywny Palazzi, and we're going to choose at random three songs at our vinyl section, vinyl roulette section, from one of the most important albums in the history of Polish rock music. Sounds intriguing? Then stay tuned till 6 p.m.

Looking at the plan for the next 45-47 minutes, it looks like we're gonna be very deep into like 80s Polish rock music. That's Brigada Kryzys, Crisis Brigade, and was one of the most important and influential Polish post-punk bands. The band was founded in 1981 by two well-known guitarists and vocalists from Warsaw, Robert Brylewski, formerly of the band Kryzys, and Tomasz Lipiński from Tilt. That was What You Feel, What You Know, and Life Becomes Will Become Music, one of the best hits, one of the hits from the 80s by Brigada Kryzys. There were quite a few good albums, and we're gonna switch to 1992 and the album called Cosmopolis, produced by Isabelin Studio, and a title song from this album, Cosmopolis and Brigada Kryzys, Crisis Brigade again.

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Cosmopolis, Brygada Kryzys on Phonik Radio 106.8 FM. You're listening to Rob's Pole Position Show. We're gonna stay with the 80s band Brygada Kryzys for one more time, just because it's very unusual for kind of rock bands from the 80s to have an English version of songs and English albums as well. We're gonna stay with the Cosmopolis, and the next song is called Subway Train.

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Nie wierzę politykom, nie. I don't believe politicians, oh no. Since we mentioned Brigada Kryzys and Tomasz Lipiński, we have to mention Tilt as well. Polish rock band who have been playing together on and off since 1979. They regarded as one of the first punk bands in the nation, but the Lipiński, who was founder of, obviously, mentioned in one of the interviews that they were post-punk band from the beginning. Tilt was founded in Warsaw in 79 by Tomasz Lipiński, and it's continued to exist to the present day with several breaks in between. In its first years, Tilt performed songs in English, later switched to Polish. Currently, they perform and record as Tomek Lipiński and Tilt, with Lipiński on guitar and vocals, Wojciech Konikiewicz on keyboards and Karol Ludew on drums, Piotr Leniewicz on bass and Alek Korecki on saxophone. Let's dig into one of those early English songs by Tilt. 89 and Chad Commando, second album, She Was the Night, English version.

Such a great song. At Tilt, She Was the Night. 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Rob's Pole Position Show, Polish music, mostly in English, and sometimes we've got exemption and we play something in Polish. That's the case with this song, because I couldn't find the English version of this one. Tilt, once again, all the same, all over again. To samo od nowo, to samo od nowa. Such a great song. I think it's one of my favorites.

0: to samo od nowa. All the same, all over again. It's a nicely looped song, don't you think? That was the time when police was called militia, so militia was walking on the streets and the musician was staying in the basement. That's the few verses of the songs repeated all over again, all the same, all over again. I'm sometimes wondering how much efforts they put into the songs to be not banned by the censorship in Poland back in the 80s. 20 minutes to 5 o'clock, you're listening to Robert's Pole Position Show on Phonik FM 106.8. And as per usual, we reach the moment when we go to X-Live. Concerts, live music, corner, acoustic sessions and unplugged tracks. And this time, well, the band will introduce the song themselves. And I'm gonna tell you a bit more about the band, the group, later on.
1: Kolejny utwór to Bye Bye Jimmy. Jest to kompozycja poświęcona Jimi Hendrixowi.

Well, till the very last drop. Lombard, Bye Bye Jimmy, a song dedicated to Jimi Hendrix. A Polish pop rock band founded in 1981. The band leader is Grzegorz Stróżniak, composer, arranger and vocalist who also plays the keyboards. For over 40 years he has given the band the original pop rock character, combining expressive guitar sound with a full range of keyboards and electronics. In the first decade of its activity, Lombard cooperated with many instrumentalists and two vocalists, Wanda Kwietniewska and Małgorzata Ostrowska, who then decided to pursue the solo careers. In 1999, Marta Cugier became the band's lead singer. We stay in with the old sounds and live concert. Grzegorz Stróżniak again, and one of the biggest songs by Lombard. One of my favorites as well. 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

diamentowa kula and band called Lombard. In the 80s, the band collaborated with external lyricists Jacek Skubikowski, Marek Dudkiewicz, Andrzej Sobczak. At present, the lyrics for the band are written by the vocalist, the new one, Marta Cugier. And Lombard has played several thousand concerts in Poland and for the audiences around the world. We're going now for the Rocking the East album. It was 1991 and is the English language version of Lombard's 90s Polish title album, Welcome Home, featuring re-recorded tracks meant for international audiences. And we're gonna listen to tracks from this album, Chasing the Time and There May Be Not Another Time. Lombard again, this time in an English version.

Very recognizable, very deep, very rocky. Sound and voice of Małgorzata Ostrowska. Band called Lombard. We're gonna stay with the very strong voices and very prominent 80s bands and music. That's Republika. Please don't be confused with the Republika English bands, which started way after the Polish Republika. I think it was mid-90s. Republika, on the other side, it started their career in 1978 in a city called Toruń. 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

Just Ask Me If I Love You. Zapytaj mnie, czy cię kocham, Republika. Originally, the band was founded under the name Respublika. The name took its origin from Rzeczpospolita, which translates into Respublika. But under the communist regime at the time, the name was censored and not allowed. Republika became one of the most original European bands thanks to their specific anti-mainstream rock and roll songs and black and white performance motif. Their new wave inspired music and lyrics, both catchy and poetic, a path into the Polish Rock Hall of Fame. Another great song, just to remind you on how good Grzegorz Ciechowski was. And Republika. 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Why Grzegorz Ciechowski, why did I say he was? That's in a second.

Don't Ask Me About Poland, Grzegorz Ciechowski. A very special song for Polish people. Don't ask me why I want to stay with her, why I want to wake up with her, and every single day. Very patriotic, very good song. Grzegorz Ciechowski was born on 29th of August 1957, so he would have been 69. He composed also for other artists such as Kasia Kowalska, Justyna Steczkowska, and produced an album for German vocalist Mona Moore. He composed scores for the films Stan Strachu by Janusz Kijowski, The Hexer by Marek Brodzki, and for the latter he received a Polish Film Award in 2001. Ciechowski won 10 Fryderyk Awards for his music, for more than any other musician. He died on the 2nd of December 2001 of a heart attack undergoing emergency surgery at the age of 44. Such a big loss for Polish people for music, because Republika, I think, my top three, if not top two, to be honest. Very special song, very special sound, Republika, Grzegorz Ciechowski, again.

That was fast, and that was the title of the song, Republika once again. Every time we're talking about great Polish bands, they've got another albums purely in English, and that's what happened with the Republika as well. In 1983 they produced the most popular, I think, album in the 80s, New Situations, Nowe Sytuacje, and Republika decided hereafter, or a couple of years after, to record all the songs is in English version. The previous couple of songs we listened to, Nie Pytaj o Polskę and Odchodząc, they've got as well English version, but I don't think they sound as good as the Polish version, but in this case let's make an exemption. New Situations, Nowe Sytuacje and Today's Sleepwalkers means My Lunatycy, all the other way around. Republika once again with Grzegorz Ciechowski, this time purely in English.

today's Sleepwalkers Republica. It means one thing: Vinyls Roulette. Completely random finds from my old records collection, Crackly But Tasty. We've got three shots today at our roulette. 25 minutes to 6 o'clock. 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

Jezu, jak się cieszę. Jesus, I'm so glad. And Klaus Mittwoch, Polish rock group, and founded in just looking 79 in Wrocław by Lech Janerka, Krzysztof Pociecha and Kazimierz Sycz. Soon joined by Wiesław Mrozik and Marek Puchała, who replaced Sycz on drums, the band gained a large underground following. They recorded their first single Ogniowe Strzelby Śmiele in 83 and the debut album Klaus Mittwoch in 84. It received several awards and it's considered as one of the most important albums in the history of Polish rock music. The album contains principally elements of British New Wave as well as Gang of Four inspired post-punk. The band sadly disintegrated in 84. Janerka went on to a long-term solo career and Pociecha collaborated with Janerka on two more albums. Vinyls Roulette today, three shots at one of the greatest albums in Polish rock music. Klaus Mittwoch and Strzeż się tych miejsc, beware of these places.

Strzeż się tych miejsc. Beware of these places in Klaus Mittwoch, Lech Janerka. This section could be also called cassette roulette, because first I owned cassette and then a vinyl of Klaus Mittwoch from 84.

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Stiff Nepal Asi Polish rock band that was popular in the late 80s and early 90s. That's the last introduction for today's Rob's Pole Position show. Stiff Nepal Asi was founded in 86 in Chrzanów by Jarosław Kisiński and guitarist and composer of the band's hits. Stiff Nepal Asi first came to prominence during the 86 Jarocin Festival, gaining a large following with its mix of punk rock, reggae and pop. Its brilliant 87 debut album Europa and Asia, Europe and Asia, so two hits, Spotkanie z, A Meeting With, We've Just Heard, and Wieża Radości, Wieża Samotności, The Tower of Joy, The Tower of Loneliness. And that's the second song by Sztywny Palazzi we're gonna listen now. 10 minutes to 6 o'clock.

Wieża radości, wieża samotności, The Tower of Joy, The Tower of Loneliness. 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'89's album Szukam Nowego Siebie, Looking for a New Self, included such hits as Smutna Środa, Such Wednesday and Nie Zmienię Świata, I Won't Change the World. However, in the course of the time, the band's popularity began to diminish and the band fell apart in the 90s. Sztywny Palazzi returned to in the summer of 2007 and recorded a new album with the new lead singer Bartosz Szymoniak. The LP was released in February 2008 under the title Miłość jak Dynamit, Love Like Dynamite, and that's the title song.

Love is like dynamite. Sztywny Palazzi. You were listening to Rob's Pole Position show every first Thursday of the month between 4 and 6 o'clock. The next one, it's 1st of October, 5th of November and 3rd of December. That's this year. And the next year we're gonna talk about this in December probably. My name is Robert Piwko and thank you so much for listening for the last couple of hours. See you later and have a lovely evening. Do usłyszenia.

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Welcome to tonight's earliest late show. Late as always, due on at 6. Here at 6:17, the earliest late show is here. Yes, trust me, there are later shows. And we've got a lineup for you tonight. All kinds of tunes coming your way, brand new stuff. All stuff that's come out, well, most of it this month, some of it this year, but you're gonna like it, you're gonna like it. We've got tunes new from Brass Against, Cover Bullet with Butterfly Wings, new from Akira the Dawn, Baby Brave, Neptune's Core, The Linda Lindas, Man Woman Chainsaw, Audrey Haddad, Dead Meadow, many, many, many more. And we may have a surprise musician guest later if we're incredibly lucky and get all our ducks in a row. I'm your DJ host, Woke Foolishness, and coming at you loud and clear, I hope. I hope you're having a lovely evening out there, Exeter and beyond. Stick with it, because there's going to be good music from her self-titled album, a recent one, and this is Kay Tempest with his track, Statue in the Square.

musician of the hour, Danny Gray, is going to come along and play a few tracks later. So that's cool. Should be hearing that around 7-ish. So stick tuned if you're a fan of live tunes. But now, for now, there's a new track from Aphrodite is the Jackal. This is Family.

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1: And that was Aphrodite the Jackal with Family. Got a cover of Smashing Pumpkins' Bullet with Butterfly Wings now. This is Brass Against. There's a new video with it too if you want to check that out. Here it comes.

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1: And that was Immortal by Anya Nami. And we've got, a few more tunes to come before our live music, so let's stick with it for a bit. This is Akira the Dawn. I've been getting into this. Is a big one for me lately. Landed Akira the Dawn is a very profound kind of trip-hop artist. I've only recently discovered, but listen up, folks. Has things to say. This is That's What We Tell Ourselves.
2: Meaning of life, man. It's like this, man. You like a butterfly flapping his wings deep down in the

Damn, and that solo sounded like it was going somewhere, right? Well, that was Spiraling, new single from Baby Brave. And our guest musician, Danny Gray, should be here for the second hour of the show. We'll be hitting it up with some live music very shortly. But meanwhile, on with the new tunes. The new tunes keep hitting fresh out the box. This is Neptune Core from their new record, Pivot. This is Cut My Garden Bare.

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1: Sure is, Bob. And yeah, you're tuned to the earliest late show therein. The first quote of the tune you just heard is about to play. And it's the Linda Lindas, new from the Linda Lindas. This is Blood on Our Hands.

Alright, new singles to come from Man, Woman, Chainsaw, Queens of the Stone Age, Dinosaur Jr. and more. But first up, with a little Handmaid's Tale reference, it seems, so sticking with the theme of the last song. This is Olivia Rodrigo with Serena Joy.

0: A sound alternative for the city and beyond.
1: That's right, the city and the beyond. Hope you're enjoying the tunes so far. Countdown to live music is coming, but first up, we got a new one from Queens of the Stone Age, followed by a new one from Dinosaur Jr. That's right, legendary level accomplished. This is Insignificant Other, followed by Everything at Once by Dinosaur Jr. Insignificant Other by Queens of the Stone Age.

That was Fortune 500 by the Johns. And yeah, live music is shortly to be happening. We've got amazing singer-songwriter Danny Gray right here, going to bring you some tunes. Stand by, people, stand by. But first up, a few more new tracks coming your way. This is Got Yours by Audrey Haddard. New

0: Hey, that was Acquia by Sulfate. And yeah, we got Danny Gray in the studio. Welcome, Danny. Hi,
1: hi. Thank you.
0: Hello, hello. And you've been gigging lately out at Horsetown Festival, right?
1: Yeah. It's taken me so long to get this solo set together, really. It's quite nerve-wracking, actually, because I performed like in a band loads of times and everything, but... and then written things in the privacy of my house. And it's like kind of taking the plunge recently to get out and do this a bit more. So thanks for having me.
0: That's awesome. And more gigs coming up for you as well. One in Glastonbury and
1: King Arthur. I think it's, is it the 6th maybe of December?
0: Okay.
1: It's a winter one.
0: Cool. All right. I'm going to hand it over to you to bring us a live set. We got live music. Amazing tunes coming your way. Stick tuned, people. All right.

0: It's kind of hard to know which one to pick first, actually.
1: What was that one called?
0: That one's called Infinite Hallway. Infinite Hallway. I wrote that about 2.5 years ago, I think.
1: Right. Beautiful.

0: Sorry about the non-seamlessness there.
1: Technical issues. We're getting it sorted with him, with musician Danny Gray playing some live tracks. What's this one called, by the way?
0: I haven't actually got a name for this one. It's sort of it's a bit of a picking thing that kind of goes into something else.
1: Cool. That's a good name, Danny.
0: It's a very long name.

0: That was green. That was green. Wow.
1: Oh, it's hot in here, isn't it?
0: Yeah. This studio is like an oven sometimes. We roast our little selves alive.
1: Right. Gonna go for the next
0: crack on.
1: I'm just gonna swap this chair.
0: Okay, comfort break. That's right, we're bringing you live music on Phonic FM here. We got Danny Gray, musician extraordinaire, in the studio here with our own original tunes, playing for you tonight, and tonight only.

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1: Yeah, that was magical. I was transported by that one.
2: It's actually quite a nice environment to do the things. It's like a studio, isn't it?
1: So. Yeah. Got soundproofing and everything. Tune in setup. That's right. You tune to the earliest late show here on Phonic FM. Live music coming your way from Danny Gray, singer-songwriter.

0: 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I know TuneIn Radio is working well, because I do that when I go out for sneaky vapes and stuff. It should be working fine. The noise is coming through in the studio all right. It's coming through on the FM band. If you've got a radio and you're having problems, try grabbing an old FM radio and getting there old styly. Apologies if there are technical difficulties, but I cannot control the internet. It is way beyond my psychic powers, I'm afraid. Hopefully all will be well with this. We're getting an echo in the studio a little bit because we're testing it out here. It works fine. May just be someone's dodgy internet connection, who knows. But all right. Hope you're listening well out there, and I hope there's no technical issues for you. Okay. Please email in studio@phonic.fm if there are, and we'll try and solve it. Alrighty. Let's crack on with the tunes, Daniel.
1: How much time have we got?
0: Another 20 minutes or so before we have to evacuate.
1: I'll do one more, and then we'll see how much time we've got, and then...
0: Yeah, maybe take a break, if you like. To you.
1: Another one I wrote really recently, actually. I'll do that one.
0: Okay.
1: I've kind of become aware that I've been doing the tempo of all of these slightly slower for some reason whilst sat in here.
0: Oh, really?
1: It might be because it's so chilled.
0: Yeah, that's it. I do provide a mellow atmosphere for my guests.

0: I love that one. That's probably my favorite song you ever sang.
1: Oh, cool. Yeah. Thank you. Could go for one more, maybe. A big cover.
0: Big finale. Big cover for the finale.
1: Yeah, maybe go for the Sandy Denny at the end again. Yeah. I did this the other day.
0: Alrighty.
1: And someone came up to me at the end and said, "Oh my God, that was amazing. That's my funeral song." And they were quite emotional about it. It was really lovely.
0: Ooh, okay, okay. Somber time.
1: Just reaching this side.
0: That's right. For those of you just tuned in, we are here with Danny Gray, musician, singer-songwriter extraordinaire, providing us with live music here on the earliest Late Show. Time's ticking. 15 minutes of the show left. One more song from Danny, and then we'll go into some other tunes, and then maybe she'll come back for an encore. We'll wait and see. Hope you're having fun out there in listening land, listening without glitches or problems. And here we go. Back to the main event. Still tune in, so.

0: Woo!
1: Thank you.
0: Yeah, that was amazing. I can see that as a funeral song. Absolutely. Yeah. Might get a plate.
1: Oh God!
0: Might get a plate of mine.
1: That was really enjoyable. Thank you. I think the funny thing is that I think this was ever so slightly out of tune the entire time. A little bit.
0: I didn't hear.
1: It's hard to tell in here because it's so soundproofed as well, so it's not.
0: Yeah. It kind of bounces off the walls, but no, it sounded very tuneful
1: to me.
0: That was
1: really nice. Thank you.
0: Yeah, that was brilliant. I got lots of good feedback, and I think you nailed it. All right, we're going to crack on with some tunes. We may be back with more live stuff with only 10 minutes left to us, though, but I'm not sure if the soul show is showing up tonight. The door is usually here by now, plotting away in another room, but I don't see him, so we may go into extra time, in which case, expect more. But first up, right now we've got Dead Meadow with a cover of the Beatles track Tomorrow Never Knows.

thinking is an action. You know, it's not just something that's separate from

0: surprised that I'm able to go to bed, being able to say 1,000 things that I've been able to do in the course of this day that makes this day an effective day or a day of efficient action. Because these efficient actions, when we start adding them up, not just today, but tomorrow, the next day, the day after that, a month, 2 months, 3 months, 4 months, 5 months, it's not a surprise 6 months later when you see, when the world is able to see the manifestation of that.
1: All right. Wrong mic.
2: All right, we're still in studio. And yeah, it looks like it's 8:05 and we're living through it. So yeah, it looks like we're getting some deleted scenes tonight. Once more, gone into extra time. You just heard Tomorrow Never Knows by Dead Meadow, Doom's Banjo by Cusk, new from Flowers for the Dead. We had My Misery Is Mine. And then beyond that, Thinking Is an Action, ended that with Kira the Dawn and Kai Green playing on. If we're lucky, we'll get some more tunes from Danny, who's still with us. Hooray. And but we've got brand new tunes coming your way inevitably. Music coming up from Sweeping Promises, Stalefish, Lilith Pearson, Slow Thrust, Neptune's Core again, Get Down Services, and Weezer have a new tune. And many more. Mountain Goats for one, Blonde Shell, OK Cowgirl, loads of stuff ready and lined up to blast your ears. But first off, we got The Warning with Bite My Tongue, and possibly live music coming your way too. So stick around as the earliest late show gets later.

We are going to play you some music back to back for a minute, and then we'll be back in with the live stuff very shortly. More live music from Danny Gray, singer-songwriter. But going to leave you with a few new tunes on the way to that. Got music from Stalefish, Slow Thrust, Neptune's Core, Get Down Services, and Weezer coming your way right about now. This is Big Fan by Stalefish. 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

0: Aye, that was Weezer. You actually heard a quintuple of songs there, five in a row. Kicking off was Big Fan by Stalefish, followed by Slow Thrust with Dystopian Symmetry. I like that one. Tethered by Neptune's Core followed that. Then Probiotic with Get Down by Get Down Services. And finally, Say Yes, the new one from Weezer that has its own video. Another track that's got its own video. Two videos coming up, if you want to find them, are Pretty Face and Bite My Tongue by The Warning. Girl Tones is first up with Pretty Face. We got some live tracks coming though as well from resident singer-songwriter Danny Gray coming shortly. This first up though is Girl Tones. New from them, this is Pretty Face here on Phonic FM on the Earliest Late Show.
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1: Hey, you just heard Quadrupler Songs 4 in a row there. You had Pretty Face by Girl Tones, Derive by Aubrey Haddard, Days by The Mountain Goats, and Because I Don't Know, the Lita Laura's version by Lita Laura's and Tricky there was the last one. We do have the return of live music from Danny Gray coming very, very, very shortly. In fact, just after this next song. So stay tuned for more live music here on the Earliest Late Show here on Phonik FM. This is new from Chelsea Wolfe. This is Halo.

0: And we're back, and we're back. That was Halo with by Chelsea Wolf. So, we have now got live music coming your way from Danny Gray. You ready, Danny?
1: I am. Yeah, I'm not going to do... I might do one more original at some point, but I'm going to do a diverse selection. When I say diverse, I mean totally different genres.
0: Cool.
1: A couple of covers.
0: Yeah, we're
1: the first one's going to be
0: all over the place here. So
1: an 18th century folk song.
0: Oof.
1: I won't manage all the picking, maybe, but it's really beautiful. Loads of listeners will know this anyway. I say loads. There might only be two people.
0: Okay.
1: Who knows?
0: Yeah, we're unknown. We don't have listener count buttons. So
1: all right.
0: Could be a zillion.

0: I'm going to start again, actually.
1: Okay.
0: Sorry.
2: And take it from the top.
0: Sorry about that.
1: I'm getting ahead.
0: Thanks for being patient. You should do that in the middle of a song, should you? Just stop and go.
1: And since your time, you do it as well.

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1: Sorry
0: on
1: for
0: the
1: my
0: cafe.
1: Absolute lack of professionalism there.
0: we got time for you no matter what. You keep the tunes coming. You're the musician. I'm just the guy fumbling with the dials here. I mean, a same guy, but anyway.

0: Yeah.
1: It feels very pleasant on the vocal cords to sing that.
0: Yeah,
1: it's really enjoyable to do it.
0: Cool. All right.
1: What's it
0: going to
1: do next?
0: Wasn't it a dance tune? Like this.
1: You want me to do the dance one?
0: Yeah. Mm. Well, I mean, it's up to you. It's your set. You do what you need. You feel. Singing from the heart.

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1: Nice.
0: How long have we got left?
1: Oh, long as you need. Right.
0: It's quite nice doing the resident. What do you call it?
1: The resident singer songwriter is what I had called you before. I hope you don't mind.
0: What about? Let's go with.
1: Some wind coming in, blustering and blowing out there.
0: Oh, I thought you meant a nice pleasant breeze coming into.
1: Oh no, that would be nice. It's
0: into the oven studio.
1: It's stuffy in here, right? Yeah, no, I think one of the mics has its own private wind farm or something. Yeah.

0: That was a cover of Good World by Martha Tilston.
1: Oh, that's fabulous.
0: Well,
1: is that the set? Are you,
0: well, I don't know.
1: What? Doing another number?
0: I could maybe do another one. I'll take a quick break, actually.
1: Okay. Yeah, we've got a few tunes left, and then I guess we're packing up and going home in a little while. But thank you for listening, everyone. That was Danny Gray with her amazing covers there. And you heard a full set earlier of original tunes, I hope, here on Phonic on the Elias Late Show.
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1: Sure is, Bob. Sure is. All right. We got... a new one from Blondshell coming forward now. This is Fur Elise.

right. That was new from Blanchel. Now you've got a new one from Candelabra called Iron House. I may have to switch over to 90s music in a minute because I am running out of new tunes that have come across my radar lately. And this here is Iron House from Candelabra.

0: Alrighty, that there was Okay Cowgirl with Rock and Roll Ruined My Life. And before that, you had a new version of Hey Ya by Ellie Deo, which is a pretty good version, one of the best versions I've heard. Although lots of people do cover that, that was pretty good. And yeah, Iron House by Candelabra kicked all that off. So yeah, we got Danny with another couple of numbers, and I think we may be checking out for the evening because I'm out of tunes.
1: I do one or two more.
0: All right.
1: Let's hit it. One probably that is a really recognisable one, actually.
0: All right, you got live music here on Funic FM.
1: I would do a couple more originals, but I would have to. I'd be faffing about retuning and doing all that.
0: Yeah.
1: But
0: who's got the time, right?

0: That's good darts. I like it.
1: I'll do one more.
0: Okay.
1: Then we'll leave it at that.
0: One more sun. One more sun.

0: Damien Marley cover.
1: Oh, that was
0: my
1: great.
0: Favorite one.
1: Ah, yeah, I really like that. Oh, that's good stuff. Right, so, yeah, you've been listening to Danny Gray live here on the, what's the show called again? The Elias Late Show. Yeah, it's getting later and later. I'm forgetting everything. Yeah, and you're gigging King Arthur Pub, December, is it?
0: Yeah, it's an event called Strange Frequencies. So it's amongst a sort of psychedelic Cosfest scene, actually.
1: Okay.
0: So I know quite a few people that go to Cosfest tune into this station, actually, so it's probably worth a mention. I didn't think about
1: that. Shout out to Cosfest, yeah.
0: I'm trying to think what the light. So we've got, it was organised by Matt Fry from NASA Tilia. Yeah. He's done a good job of putting together a really cool lineup for this, actually. So there's Zub, Lassatilia, Sonic Trip Project, Spiral Navigators, The Death of Money, Space Dogs, Cemetery Dogs, Dim Partio, and then me. It's on the 12th of December at the King Arthur.
1: In Glastonbury, right?
0: Yeah, it'll be a really good one, actually. I'm really looking forward to it.
1: A psychedelic gig in Glastonbury, yeah, sounds like it, yeah. Oh, that's awesome. Yeah, I'm going to try and get there.
0: It's an all-dayer.
1: Cool. All right. Well, it's been a pleasure having you on the show. Thank you for
0: having me. I love coming on the show, really.
1: Yeah. It's always a blast. and thank you for bringing your music. It's been, beautiful experience for everyone, all the listeners out there. All right. I'm going to play you out with some... Here we go with Girl Named Sandoz, Peel Sessions version.

there's more to this. Well, I bought your newspaper every Sunday. At the end, just a huge pile of yellow Sunday telegraphs and the window pane. We sang Three Blind Mice together.

0: This is Billy Batson, star reporter for station WIZZ-TV. He has been picked by the aged wizard Shazam to carry on the wizard's lifelong crusade against crime and the forces of evil. When Billy speaks the wizard's name,
1: Shazam!
0: Billy becomes Captain Marvel, mighty champion, combining the wisdom of Solomon, the strength of Hercules, the stamina of Atlas, the power of Zeus, the courage of Achilles, and the speed of Mercury. Billy's twin sister, Mary Batson, has also been granted special powers. When she speaks the name
1: Shazam,
0: Mary Batson becomes Mary Marvel, blending the grace of Selena with the best qualities of other goddesses, whose names combined form the word Shazam. The third member of the mighty trio is their friend, lame newsboy Freddie Freeman, when he speaks the name of his idol,
1: Captain Marvel!
0: Freddie becomes the powerful Captain Marvel Jr. Together, they are the mighty Marvel, dedicated to fighting the forces of evil throughout the universe.

Okay, it's 10 o'clock. It's the first day of the month, you know what that means. From a basement on a hill, yay, I'm back. And we're going to play some cool music for you tonight. Without, hopefully, one of my usual monthly technical hitches. I'm very confident tonight, actually. I think it's all going to go really well. I don't think there's going to be any technical challenges tonight. I mean, obviously, you know, it would help if I remembered, for example, to cue up some music, rather than just think, oh, God, I hope all this works. But we're going to start off tonight. We're going to play some something I heard the other day that's from, I think it's from somewhere in South America. And this is Hermanos Gutierrez, Los Ojos del Condor, which translates loosely as, I have absolutely no idea. But let's see how that goes, because I think this is a really cool song. I hope you like this.

You're listening to Phonic FM. That was Hermanos Gutierrez, which I think translates as the Gutierrez brothers. The reason I sort of might know that is because I think the word Hermanos means brothers because of a show of Arrested. Do you remember Arrested Development, anybody? And there was an episode where there was this misunderstanding where a character called Job was looking for this guy who he thought was Hermanos, and Hermanos was having an affair with his girlfriend, where what it actually he found out was that it was his brother having an affair with his girlfriend, and that led to all kinds of comical things happening. Let's move forward. I love this next band. One of my favourites. I had a chance to go and see them last year, and then unfortunately they clashed with Nouvelle Vague, which was really annoying. But this is the brilliant Bees, Love in the Harbour.

That was Bring It On by The Oscillation from their new album, which is called Interference. Genre you would describe as psychedelic, shoegazy. I think this thing's brilliant. That's a really great record. Do check that out. Anyone that follows Fuzz Club, you can find out more about that on Facebook. Really, really good record label. Well worth a check out. Last night, I was really, really lucky. I went to go and see This Is The Kit in Totnes, who, weirdly, I saw at the exact same venue last year, the Civic Centre, at pretty much the exact same time. It won't surprise you, anyone who knows This Is The Kit, to find out they were brilliant. Really properly brilliant. Great venue, great sound, brilliant musicians, and just a Kate, the person who is mainly This Is The Kit, was magic. And I'm going to play, I think, one of my favourite songs that she played last night. This is from Wriggle Out The Restless, which is her album from, of course, about nine years old now, I think, this one. This is The Kit. This is Earthquake.

It feels like a theme is developing tonight, of quite nice guitar music and psychedelic music. That was Levitation Room with their track Warmth of the Sun. I recently discovered them. They're great, especially if you like your psychedelic revival. Psychedelic revival? What does that even mean? It says like psychedelia. I think there's a band called Psychedelia Smith, actually. I need to look them up because I do remember some of their tracks. Anyway, I digress. Yeah, so that was Levitation Room with Warmth of the Sun. People that know me reasonably well know I am quite the fan of Boards of Canada.

Canada, turquoise hexagon sun. They're just incredible. Seek out all of their music. Honestly, you will not be disappointed. So I'm going to cough. Excuse me for a second. I was recently listening to a really cool combination of Late Night Tales compilation, which are a series of compilations where different artists create, you know, their favourite music onto one LP. David Holmes, who's a hip hop music soundtrack producer from Belfast, put his together a couple of years ago now, and in amongst it is just some unbelievable music. And one little nugget that I really wanted to play from it is this, and this is I'm embarrassed to admit, from an artist who I know because of other bands he's been in, but I've never listened to his solo stuff, and I've never listened to what he's considered, you know, to be his best album, if I could only remember my name, which is of course by David Crosby from the Byrds and Crosby, Stills, Nash and Young, and Crosby, Stills and Nash, and probably many other things I don't even know. But this is a beautiful song by David Crosby. This is New Orleans. Enjoy this.

bit good, that. That was David Crosby, Orleans, from If Only I Could Remember My Name. So let's have a little contest of sorts. I'll do a prize. Do you know what? I'm going to do a prize for this. I'll do a mystery CD to the best answer. Somebody email in studio@phonic.fm. That's studio@phonic.fm with the album that you were late to the party on. The thing that you're embarrassed that you never listened to, and then when you finally listen to it, you almost feel ridiculous for having not listened to it years ago. And I'll be really interested to see what comes out of this. So if anybody is listening, and if nothing else, this will prove that somebody's listening to the show, so that would be nice. Email studio@phonic.fm. Email in. Let me know, what's the thing that you were late to the party that you think, oh, why did I miss that? It could be that band that you never got to see live because it was too late, because they'd split up after you started liking them. We've all got one of those, haven't we? So email in. Anyway, I'm going to change tack a little bit now, just for 6 minutes and 3 seconds, because I want to play some soul music, and some jazz and some funk, every now and again. So let's do that now. Let's play some Marlena Shaw. Enjoy this. This is great.

Oh, yeah. You have to admit, that's great, isn't it? That's Woman of the Ghetto by Marlena Shaw from The Spice of Life. She did California Soul, which is a pretty famous tune that's been sampled and sampled and sampled by many people. A lot of hip-hop producers have sampled it. I think that's a much better song. I just love that tune. And that's the opening track on Spice of Life. Let's keep going. Let's play some French New Wave Bossa Nova covers now. This is Nouvelle Vague.

You're listening to Raphonic FM. That was Nivelle Vague. Oh, I wish I could say Nivelle Vague. It just sounds weird calling them Nivelle Vague. That was Making Plans for Nigel, featuring Camille, a French singer. If you get a chance, they're great live. They have just announced a tour. They are playing in Bristol. I think it's February or March of next year. Check their website. They're great, and they're really cool live. Speaking of live music, next week I'm going to a gig in Dartington, I think it is. I'm going to have to cycle there in the middle of the night to get to it, but whatever. To go and see a band called Otis from America, who sound suspiciously like Dave Berman's kind of music. Sort of Silver Jews, Purple Mountains kind of stuff. Really interesting. I've listened to a couple of tracks off the LP, their last LP, and I was quite drawn to them. And it's always nice to go and see, you know, good music locally. This is called Little Sister. This is from, what album is this from? I can't even remember now. I'll have to go and find it, dig it out. But this is Little Sister. This is really cool. This is by Otis. Enjoy this.

Run to Your Mama by Goat. If you get a chance to see them, they're great. I'm seeing them next year, actually, and I saw them, lucky enough to catch them at Glastonbury by accident last year. They're really great. Where are we now? It's 10 to 11. Oh, I hope some of you are still awake. I really do. And I hope one of you emails in. You might get a free CD out of it. And I'll promise you it'll be something good. It won't be just some dreck that I found in a charity shop. It'll be something decent. Remember, late to the party. That is the theme. What did you get into late and you regret it? Studio.phonic. Hang on, I'll get the email address. I can remember it. Studio@phonic.fm. It's studio@phonic.fm. Email in. Let us know. What were you late to the party to? I should just change the name of this show to that, really, shouldn't I? But it wouldn't be very. It just wouldn't make any sense. Keeping things going. This is Streets of Your Town by the Go-Betweens.

Stop that. We had a little thing in here. If you got the, you got the lips? I don't know why in the hell I ever asked, because even if it were the first take, we wouldn't have the lips, would it?

I hope that song's put a smile on your face because it's absolutely great. That is Cold Hard Times by Larry Marks. Honestly, that's the kind of song that puts a smile on your face. I'm gonna ruin it now because I'm gonna play some Smog, who's brilliant, but Bill Callahan, aka Smog. This is from the Red Apple Falls album. This song's called X-Con.

just to do the legal thing now, burglary and kidnap are wrong. And that song does talk about burglary and kidnap, and they are wrong. Just to be clear about that, I do not condone either of those crimes. I'm just kidding. It's 11 o'clock. 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You can follow me, basement.sounds, on Instagram. Do that, because it'd be nice to have some new followers and some people I don't know, rather than just my mates listening to me and watching my little 20-second videos of me rambling on, as well as rambling on the radio. This is Gina Newsom. This is from the Have One On Me album, which is brilliant. If you can get it on vinyl, it comes in this lovely box set. This is Good Intentions Paving Company.

That was Good Intentions Paving Company by Joanna Newsom. The inbox has exploded. I've so far had one email advertising a snow woman's padded jacket. Clearly, it's not working. So we're going to have to try a lot harder. Email studio@phonic.fm. Tell me about that album that you regret not getting into sooner. Tell me about when you were late to the party. Go on, do it. There is a prize as a mystery CD. It will be good, I promise you. I've always said I'm always deeply suspicious of people who like one kind of music or don't like many genres of music, because it doesn't make any sense, because music's music and it's great no matter what it is. I'm going to change tack now for the next sort of 10, 15 minutes or so, and I'm going to take the show off in a slightly different direction. I'm going to play some really cool music now. You're going to enjoy this. So if you fancy a little dance around your living room, enjoy, because it's going to be a little bit of a hip hop party of sorts.

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1: Yeah, see, email the studio. Do as the voice tells you. That was our little hip-hop. That was our little slightly risque hip-hop section. You just can't play enough of it on the radio. It's very annoying because there's so much cool hip-hop music out there, especially from the early 90s. That was De La Soul, a roller skating jam named Saturdays from De La Soul Is Dead. Which is a brilliant record. De La Soul in the early 90s were just untouchable. Absolutely amazing. We're going to shift back now to stuff that I tend to play more of. Let's play some REM. This is my favourite 80s REM song. This is Radio Free Europe. Enjoy.

That was Galaxy 500 Strange from On Fire. Brilliant band. Just a brilliant, brilliant, brilliant, brilliant, brilliant band. We've got just over half an hour to go. You're listening to Phonic FM. This is Jim O'Rourke, Ghost Ship in a Storm.

That was Exploding Head Movie by Stereolab. Brilliant track. On the subject of movies, and this is not in any way, shape or form one of those awkward segs that I tend to do, it is time for a quick film review. Some of you may have seen it, some of you haven't seen it. From what box office takings would suggest, most of you have seen it. I went to finally go and see Spider-Man at the weekend, brand new day. I think it's called, I can't remember, it's got a day in it. It was great. Really, really, really enjoyable film. 2.5 hours long, which for me is absolutely fine because I like a long movie. Some people, that might be a bit long. One of the things that was really interesting to me was in the first kind of 10, 15 minutes or so, there was a really, really cool piece of music played, which I particularly like and thought, well, I'm going to play that next week. And here it is. This was on the Spider-Man film. This is from Return to Cookie Mountain by TV on the Radio. This is Wolf Like Me.

That was Richard III by Supergrass from their second album, In It For The Money, which for my mind is their best record. It's titanically good. Brilliant album. Speaking of brilliant, brilliant albums, we've got 15 minutes to go. I love playing PJ Harvey, and Stories From The Sea, Stories From The Sea is just incredible. Just for me, it's one of the best albums of the 21st century. From that album, this is by PJ Harvey, We Float.

That was Little Black Submarines for the Black Keys from El Camino. Brilliant, brilliant record. They're just a great band. Never seen them live. Definitely on a bucket list. We've got time for one more song, and then you won't hear from me for maybe a month. Maybe sooner if I get lucky. Maybe something will come up. You'll hear me sooner. But this will be it until October. I hope you've enjoyed this evening. I certainly have. We've got time for one more song. This is from one of my favourite titled albums of all time, From Here We Go Sublime. This is The Field, A Pour In My Face. Good night. I hope you have a nice evening. See you all soon.

me is very rare feeling that I get. I suppose the people I love, I trust the most. I know that they trust me. Yeah. And do anything for me.